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1: We're both fairly headstrong individuals, and when we're both tired, that doesn't end well.
2: Right.
1: Yeah. Well, I should have married someone who just gives in. She doesn't give in.
3: Yeah,
1: she has to have the last...
3: Sarah, if you're listening this morning, just give in.
1: Just give in.
3: Yeah.
1: Let me win.
3: Yep.
1: Because and then if we've both got to win, we're going to have a blue, like we do.
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6: 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A crash in Penfield Gardens, Curtis Road near Heaslip Road. A breakdown for the Salisbury Highway in Mawson Lakes. It's just near Ellis Smith Road. Clear for the freeway and the Southern Expressway. 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

0: It's the station that everyone can agree on at work. 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Minutes off. Plus a track from Pink Floyd kicking off a double shot that's practically a celebration of your tax return. I hope you've only put legitimate deductions this year. Otherwise, the ACO will be finding you. Finding you and finding you. One probably before the other. Don't fudge the numbers. I mean, if you're me, you'll just spend it all in a single night on Hindley Street. But besides that, make sure you put your tax return through Triple M.
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3: 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Works remain in Greenfields, Port Wakefield Road near Ryans Road, citybound speed at 40. Works to Camden Park, Morfitt Road near Maxwell Terrace. That's in both directions. Clear for the freeway, the Southern Expressway and the North-South Motorway. 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That's the latest traffic on Adelaide's 104.7 Triple M.
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9: Good morning, I'm Matthew Layton. The Prime Minister is keeping the Pacific push rolling with security and influence right at the top of the menu. Anthony Albanese has arrived in the Solomon Islands for talks with PM Matthew Wale, who's promised a fresh start with Australia after his predecessor leaned heavily towards Beijing. A bridge climber has kept police talking for more than 6 hours in Melbourne after allegedly scaling the Balti Bridge and spray-painting a huge Pam the Bird tag. And Nathan Fitzgerald's club has posted a simple, heartbreaking message, "Rest in peace and love, Fitzy." The Victorian player and teacher died after a weekend footy incident where he suffered 2 head knocks before hitting a covered cricket pitch.
10: It's been devastating. We have been reeling since Saturday and trying to deal with something that didn't feel real because this is such foreign territory that we're trying to navigate.
9: Epping Football Netball Club President Luke De Vincentis there on 7.
8: Triple M Adelaide Sport.
9: Matthew Lloyd is warming to the idea of a James Hurd coaching comeback at Essendon. The Bombers great says Hurd could help bring the club together as President Andrew Welsh reportedly steps up talks around the top job this week. Nathan Buckley isn't just dipping a toe in the Devils chat. He's had 2 proper cracks at it. He says he's presented to Tasmania's coaching panel twice as the new AFL club ramps up its search. And Alex De Minaur's Wimbledon dream has hit the skids in brutal fashion, bowing out in the round of 16.
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9: Mostly sunny today across Adelaide, dropping to 8 tonight. Partly cloudy tomorrow and 17. And Thursday, more of the same, cloudy at top of 17 degrees. 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

0: 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It's Adelaide Zone Triple M. It's Keegan with you on this day, July the 7th, 2006.
1: Sid Barrett, one of the founding members of Pink Floyd, has died at the age of 60. A statement from the band described him as a guiding light who leaves a legacy which continues to inspire.
0: One thing to talk about his impact on the band, however, here's an audible demonstration. Wish you were here, kicking off a double shot of Pink Floyd, written about Sid. It's Triple M.

0: definitely was in the right.
1: Yeah, it's definitely like he's cruising for bruising.
2: 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Only if you don't have to get that money from one account to another.
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0: Good times and greatest hits live here on Adelaide's Triple M. Next Monday from 9 a.m. onwards, we're going to strip down, going to get naked. Well, the music is, we're not. I might. I haven't decided on it yet. But anyway, the thing is that you can win money while you work just for listening to Adelaide's Triple M. What you've got to do is guess what song we're playing when we strip it down to the bare-bone instruments. Starts at $200. Here's the drums. Got to guess what song it is. Right, if you haven't figured it out yet, let's take away $50, add the bass. I thought this one was easy. Okay, it's too difficult, here's the answer. Strip Sessions, we call it. It starts on Monday next week. And you'll hear that Blondie track next. Triple M.
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0: 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November 17th at Cooper Stadium, you can catch the Phillies. However, later that month, Gunners, the 29th, the BP Adelaide Grand Final. 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
3: 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That's the latest traffic on Adelaide's 104.7 Triple M.
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23: Good morning, I'm Matthew Layton. Prime Minister Anthony Albanese is meeting Solomon Islands PM Matthew Wale today, with talks set to kick off on a new security deal aimed at easing Beijing's pull in the Pacific. The Pam the Bird saga has hit new heights, with a man still perched on a bridge tower after allegedly spray-painting the tag. Police in Melbourne are keeping a major operation running at the Balti Bridge, and they're warning people to stop flying drones nearby. A young footy player is being remembered as Forever Fitzy after 27-year-old Nathan Fitzgerald died following an on-field incident in Melbourne's north. Another big tech giant is trimming the fat, with Microsoft cutting around 2.1% of its global workforce. There are reports some of Microsoft's 3,000 local workers will be impacted. The company says AI is changing how work gets done, but insists the jobs are not being replaced by it. And Venezuela's twin quake disaster has now killed more than 3,500 people.
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23: The Bombers coaching search is casting a wide net, with John Longmire reportedly among 10 candidates on the call list. Dean Solomon and James Hurd are believed to be leading the race. West Coast wants a proper reset on the road this weekend after last Friday's 25-point loss to Adelaide. Brandon Stasevic says the Eagles paid for a sluggish start and got burned badly through the middle. And play is underway between the USA and Belgium, while Cristiano Ronaldo's World Cup career is done after Spain edged Portugal 1-0.
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23: Mostly sunny today across Adelaide, dropping to 8 tonight. Partly cloudy tomorrow and 17. And Thursday, more of the same. Cloudy at top of 17 degrees. 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
1: 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Wrong, wrong, wrong, wrong. It's arms up in the air and we scream, ref, ref, ref. Let's try again.
2: Julian, I think you need to lay off the World Cup.

Queen, Good Times, and Greatest Hits live here on Adelaide's Triple M. It's Keegan with you. 1995, it was the same year that Oasis popped out Wonderwall. Adelaide held its last F1 race before it was viciously stolen by Melbourne. We locked in a world record, though, of the most attended race weekend in history. 520,000 fans poured through the gates. Unfortunately, at Silverstone over the weekend, that record was just beaten. 564,000 people. So we've lost something else. At least it wasn't lost to Melbourne this time. Triple M. Today.

good times and greatest hits here on Adelaide's Triple M. And while Foo Fighters definitely going to appear at Cooper Stadium later this year in November, they may appear in our strip sessions starting next week, where we take a song, strip the instruments back, and you've got to guess what you're hearing. If you manage to guess it early enough, you'll be able to score yourself the most money. Study this song well. Learn to fly here on Adelaide's Triple M.

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0: 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It's 104.7 Adelaide's Triple M. In Excess going to sing about a hair colour in a sec, but first... Bridget's and Lords for breakfast. I have an ulcer in my mouth, which is making me very difficult to talk. But besides that, Bridget's and Lords for breakfast, they return on Monday next week. Well, hopefully they all return. Sometimes they go missing.
1: Can you get a leash for me?
2: Why?
1: I'm going to put it on Loz.
2: Oh. Where is she?
1: I don't know where she's gone.
3: Actually, I've got good mail here. Loz turned up today in Ugg boots and forgot that we have a team breakfast meeting after this, so she's run down to her car to find a pair of shoes.
0: Fingers crossed all three of them turn up next Monday for the breakfast show. Rudits and Loz, catch up on anything you've missed over the last couple of months before their return on the Listener app. Triple M.
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0: 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Tracy in Seacliff Park, 133353. What's up?
1: The Proclaimers. I thought if I hear this song, oh my God. I mean, it might just be me. There's probably people out there who love it and sing along, but I just thought I can either drown myself, which would be quite hard in the shower, or I can ring you.
0: Well, guess what's coming up with Matty-O? You'll hear that in just a sec. I mean, Tracy probably won't. She switched over to another station, as well as AC/DC. And if you know the unofficial lyrics to the song, it'll give you a recommendation of what to get for lunch. 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
28: You've made Roo, Dits and Loz Adelaide's number one breakfast show. 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
29: Hello there, I'm Matthew Layton. The Vaulty Bridge drama has wrapped up with the man at the centre of it now in custody. Police in Melbourne had been negotiating with the masked climber since around 3 a.m. after he allegedly painted Pam the Bird near the top of the 140-metre tower.
30: The Vaulty Bridge bandit is now in police custody and traffic moving slowly back over the Vaulty Bridge. The big question is now, how do they clean off Pam the Bird?
29: Seven reporter Andrew McCormack there. Tributes are flowing for footballer Nathan Fitzgerald with calls for safer multi-use ovals after he was fatally injured during a match in Melbourne's north. Anthony Albanese's in for a big Pacific Diplomacy Day, meeting Solomon Islands Prime Minister Matthew Wale in Honiara to start talks on a security deal with China firmly in the background. The Anti-Semitism Royal Commission turns its focus to TikTok and YouTube today. And content creators chasing Bali beach clips could land in hot water, with Indonesia introducing new visa rules for influencers working while on holiday.
28: Triple M Adelaide. Sport.
29: The herd train has picked up a couple of big-name passengers at Essendon. Matthew Lloyd says he believes his old teammate could unite the club. Kevin Sheedy's backed that in, telling Seven herd is the right choice.
31: They've got to have probably, I'd say, eight people to interview, maybe 10. I've already put my hat in the ring, obviously, with James
32: Herd. Are you going to take
31: it? 4 years ago. Oh, well, I hope he gets it.
29: And Alex de Minaur has been left shattered after another Grand Slam chance slipped away. At Wimbledon, the Aussie was beaten in straight sets.
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29: Mostly sunny today across Adelaide, dropping to 8 tonight. Partly cloudy tomorrow and 17. And Thursday, more of the same. Cloudy at top of 17 degrees. 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

0: Only feels like yesterday. They're at Adelaide Oval. That was 2023. It's the Chili Peppers. Good times and greatest hits. You're on Adelaide's 104.7 Triple M. Matty O with you. A double shot from Michael Jackson coming up. We've got Coldplay too. But Angus Young, AC/DC. Now, they were awesome at Adelaide Oval. Angus Young asked for his favourite song.
1: Probably Long Way to the Top if you want to rock and roll. But I think for me, it's the first big song we ever really had, especially in Aussie. Or as some people say, Long Way to the Shop if you want a sausage roll.
0: AC/DC now, you're on Triple M.

What a band and what a song, right? It's Coldplay's Yellow in Adelaide's 104.7 Triple M. A double shot now from one of the best to ever do it, Michael Jackson. On this day, 2009, was his funeral, actually, at Staples Center in Los Angeles. People to attend. You had Kobe Bryant, Mariah Carey, Jennifer Hudson, Magic Johnson, John Mayer, Lionel Richie, all to pay their respects to Michael Jackson. What a legacy he leaves us. The King of Pop was his nickname. It's one of the highest-selling albums of all time. It's a double shot from Michael Jackson, starting with Thriller on Triple M.

0: Richie Beno said this a few times at the Adelaide Oval.
1: 2 for 22, 2 for 2, 2, 2.
0: He would have loved Double Shot Tuesday. Two songs from your favourite artist, Triple M.

0: Wrapping up, a double shot from Michael Jackson on Adelaide's 104.7 Triple M, home to Adelaide's number one breakfast show. Of course, Triple M's Rudits and Loz. Now, they are enjoying a very well-earned sleep-in, but we can celebrate our favourite moments and drop today a Shazza Dipmar special on the Listener app. It's been a rough start for Port so far.
1: You know, I think Port Adelaide are a bit like that nursery rhyme Goldilocks. Yeah. Last week, Darwin was too hot. This week, Adelaide was too cold. I'm telling you, if we don't get a just right temperature soon, this big bad wolf's going to blow Josh Carr's house down.
0: Yeah, all right. 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We cannot wait. They are back on Monday morning from 6. You got Bon Jovi and Dragon. 3 minutes away on Triple M.
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0: It's Good Times and Greatest Hits on Adelaide's 104.7 Triple M. That continues next with Soft Cell, Silverchair. And we are doing something fun starting Monday. It's called Triple M Strip Sessions, right? So we're stripping back Triple M's greatest hits to the bare bones. So if you think you know every drum beat, every guitar riff on Triple M, you could win cash while you work. So you think you could identify Silverchair tomorrow by the drums, this game's for you. Or John Farnham's, you're the voice. Where the bagpipes kick in, the songs you can recognise in sounds is what Triple M Strip Sessions is all about. And win cash while you work starts Monday on Triple M.
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3: 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And incidents to watch out for in Broadview on Regency Road near Galway Avenue. There's works underway in Jepps Cross on Port Wakefield Road, citybound near White Road. Speed back to 40 k's there. Also works in Keswick on South Road outbound near Stirling Street. 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And that's the latest traffic on Adelaide's 104.7 Triple M.
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26: Hello there, I'm Matthew Layton. The Prime Minister is talking up a closer Pacific partnership, saying Australia wants treaty talks moving as quickly as possible. In the Solomon Islands, he's met PM Matthew Wale, who says his country has strongly protested China's missile test. Anthony Albanese calling the launch provocative and says it destabilises the region.
27: We have made clear our concerns to China in both Beijing and in Canberra, and I'm making our concerns clear here as well in Honiara. We don't want to see any action that is destabilising.
26: A masked graffiti vandal has finally come down after an eight-hour bridge standoff with police. The man scaled Melbourne's Balti Bridge before dawn, painted a giant Pam the Bird tag, then surrendered just after 11 a.m. And Adelaide Crows legend Tony Modra has left hospital after his truck hit a tree near Victor Harbour in June. In a statement, he says he's deeply grateful to the bystanders and emergency crews who helped him.
2: Triple M Adelaide. Sport.
26: Belgium has crashed the USA's World Cup party in brutal fashion.
28: 31 appearances.
29: Oh! Why not them? Why not Belgium? Belgian celebrations fill the Seattle air as the Red Devils roar into the quarterfinals.
26: On SBS there, the hosts were belted 4-1 with the fallout from Flo Balogun's controversial late lifeline only adding extra heat to a messy exit. And Matthew Lloyd says he's starting to like the idea of James Hurd coaching Essendon again.
30: There's plenty of room for women in construction. 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
26: Mostly sunny today across Adelaide, dropping to 8 tonight. Partly cloudy tomorrow and 17, and Thursday more of the same, cloudy at top of 17 degrees. 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

It's Kings of Leon on Adelaide's 104.7 Triple M. Double shot from the Beatles now. Ringo Starr's birthday today, born in 1940. Come Together plays after the Beatles' Here Comes the Sun. On this day, 1969, George Harrison recorded this, and what a track it is. Enjoy. Triple M.

0: 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Now, he used to respond to fan mail until one day he published this video. He just had enough.
1: This is a serious message to everybody watching my peace and love, peace and love. 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I'm warning you with peace and love, but I have too much to do.
0: Too good. 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

0: 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We cannot wait to have them back on Monday. 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But we're never gonna survive. Seal and U2. 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

0: 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Triple M's Lou and Jarch are in next, and then we celebrate our favourite moments from the Rush Hour. JB and Billy playing straight after. Have a great night. 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
3: 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Crews are working on a burst water main in Broadview on Regency Road near Galway Avenue. Take care as you're driving past. Works continue in Jepps Cross on Port Wakefield Road, city-bound near White Road. Speed back to 40k's past that. And works in Camden Park on Morfitt Road near Maxwell Terrace. Nominations are now open for the 2027 Australian of the Year Awards. Who inspires you? Nominate now at australianoftheyear.org.au. And that's the latest traffic on Adelaide's 104.7 Triple M.
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10: Good afternoon, I'm Matthew Layton. China's missile test has taken some of the spotlight during the Prime Minister's Pacific visit. Solomon Islands PM Matthew Wale says he has registered a strong protest with Beijing. Anthony Albanese says Australia has also raised serious concerns with China.
11: We don't want to see any action that is destabilising or which undermines the peace, security and stability of the Pacific and the region. And there is no doubt that this is a provocative act by China.
10: A bridge stunt has ended with a 22-year-old in custody and traffic finally moving again. Police say he scaled a 140-metre pylon on Melbourne's Balti Bridge, painted the infamous Pam the Bird tag and stayed there for more than 8 hours while protesting about taxes. WA authorities will front a community meeting tonight in Esperance after three migratory birds tested positive to H5 bird flu, taking Australia's dead bird tally to seven. And Adelaide Crows icon Tony Modra says his recovery is moving in the right direction after last month's crash.
9: Triple M Adelaide. Sport.
10: Melbourne's Jack Viney is keeping the door open on a late-season return, but there's no big comeback date circled just yet. The D's midfielder's been out all year with Achilles and back issues and says he's still waiting to know when he can run again.
12: There's no timeline on it. It's really a hard one to say, you know, this is the return date, because, you know, I'm not back running yet, and you know, obviously there's a fair bit of strength and conditioning that's got to go, you know, back when I'm...
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10: Mostly sunny today across Adelaide, dropping to 8 tonight. Partly cloudy tomorrow and 17. And Thursday, more of the same. Cloudy at top of 17 degrees. 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

Very happy Chewbacca Tuesday to you, Australia. There we go. It is the very best of Lou and Judge on holiday this week. Back for you next Monday the 13th. We've got a huge show ahead. We are talking gingers. In fact, we're going to guess whether or not you are a ginger on the line and the most pathetic injuries coming up for you shortly. We are going to kick off, though, with Judge having the ultimate mental blank. We will get to that in just a moment for you. It is Lou and Judge. These are the best bits for your early drive home on Triple M.

0: is Lou and Judge. 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
1: If you would allow me to give you an insight into where, as to where my brain was, especially on holidays, it was great because I rarely knew what day it was.
2: Mm.
1: Steph and I just literally took our time. We'd poked to, you know, a different location. We stopped in Bellow and then we went to Yamba, then to Palm Beach on the Goldie, and then to bloody Noosa. So it was really nice and I was sort of just floating along, having a great time. You know, a few grogs here and there, a lot of relaxing, sun, pool, beach sort of stuff. It was just bloody lovely, mate. So my mind had just melted into that world.
2: Mm.
1: Now, I had to do a little bit of admin, life admin on one of the days. And I was on the blower. It might have been a bank that would verify my identity or whatever they were doing.
2: Lost all your money.
1: They're like, Jack, yep. They're like, so full name, Jack, Edward Nutshell. And they're like, date of birth, 26th to the 9th, 89. Address. Like, I was like, holy shit, I've forgotten my address. I've forgotten.
2: Been away for that long, you can't even remember where you live.
1: Mate, I literally go.
2: Turned down the wrong street.
1: I'm like, what's my address? I'm 55. I'm like, that's the last address. I'm like, what is my address? I go, Steph, what's our address? She's like, what? I'm like, what's our address? She told me. I'm like, oh, yeah. Then I told.
2: You were full relaxo.
1: Mate, fully forgot my, I just forgot my address. It's like coming back from school holidays, you know, you forget your or coming back from work holidays.
2: Password.
1: I come back here, forget my password.
2: Lucky we don't have computers here.
1: Correct. They don't allow us.
2: That's good though, Jack. I think really, you know, switching off. Well, maybe not that much.
1: I think cognitively I'm a bit worried.
2: I think it's a good switch off.
1: Okay.
2: Potentially. Maybe. Maybe head to the doctor. Well, you still need to get that ADHD appointment. So maybe.
1: Forgetting your home address is pretty wild stuff.
3: Yeah, it is.
1: Like, I
2: forgot my name, remember that time where I called myself Jack?
1: Yeah.
3: Yeah.
1: That's mid work though, buddy. That's worse.
2: True. Okay, maybe we should both go get tests.
1: How was yours? Was yours pretty chilled out, mate?
2: Mine was a lot of travelling because obviously family's in New Zealand and then Lockie, my partner's from a farm. So we did like New Zealand, Blenheim, Auckland. Then we did Boho, where Lockie's from.
1: Yep.
2: Sorry, Euroa. And then we did Lawn, Melbourne. It was just a lot of trip, but it was awesome. Got to see everyone a lot of traveling.
1: Yep.
2: Fair few.

0: Oh, yeah, I've got it in my head.
1: Got it?
0: Yeah.
1: LP, you know your address?
2: Yeah, I know mine, yeah.
0: Just you.
3: Maybe you guys have forgotten.
0: No, just you, buddy. Okay. I know where your house is. It's close to mine. That helps you. If you ever get lost, I can point you in the right direction.
1: It really doesn't help.
0: Okay.
1: No.
0: You need a ride home? You're going to be okay to get there?
1: No. Try to get it out.
4: You just...
1: Where? We're pros.

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11: 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I'd never been in this situation before. Was I going to be convicted? Would I get a record? 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
1: The world of pathetic injuries has been completely rocked. Now, do you want to tell everyone what you haven't shut up about in this studio for the last 20 minutes?
2: We've got these high chair, not like baby high chairs. Like
1: no, it is. If you can visualise a baby high chair, that's what we sit in.
2: Yeah, it's like higher, so your legs are kind of dangling. It's a bit like dorky. Mm. And we've got this hard desk with a bit hanging down. And I went to hop off my chair and went, boof, and slammed my shin right into the corner of the hard wood, and it will bruise.
1: Yeah, listeners.
2: Trust me, it's already bruising, and it's got a dent.
1: You know what we're going to do? We're going to take a photo of it.
2: Yeah.
1: We'll put it on our Instagram.
2: It'll be bruised tomorrow.
1: She hasn't shut up about it, and it's one of the most pathetic things I've ever seen, which really is great for this image because it is a pathetic injury.
2: I bet I won't be able to walk.
1: You also went to ER with a paper cut.
2: It was a slice.
1: You're the queen of pathetic injuries, I'd argue.
2: Well, what have other people done?
1: Well, I've got a few here. I've got a few, okay?
2: Worse than me?
1: Haven't read them. Oh, so let's see.
2: Nice prick, kid.
1: So let's see. Let's figure it out. We'll figure it out as a country.
3: Mm. Let's do it.
1: Okay. I once shit myself, metaphorically speaking, by my own reflection. So I saw the own reflection. And I pulled a muscle in my neck and choked on a moth.
2: Wait.
1: They're walking past the mirror, they went, and the moth went,
2: that is so something I would do.
1: That is. I dislocated my hip flushing a toilet with my foot. It took forever. Jeez, that would hurt. Oh, my days. I was getting dressed in the morning and turned my head to look at the clock, and an explosion happened in the back of my neck. I ended up needing surgery to repair my spinal column.
3: Wow.
2: Sometimes when you twist your neck, it can be really painful.
1: So these are like legitimate injuries from seemingly pathetic
2: just
1: things.
2: Moving.
1: Yours are just pathetic injuries.
2: Yeah.
1: I was getting the air fryer off the fridge and one of my ribs slipped out. I had to go back to chiropractor to massage my rib back in the place. That's
2: but
1: what I used to have.
2: This is like
1: I used to have a jarred rib.
2: They had the injury and then it's like slipped it.
1: I reckon the toilet one dislocating the hip, it's just awkward angle. I washed my neck and pressed too hard. My throat went into spasm. I saw death. And when I could breathe again, I had to take tiny gasps sprawled on the kitchen floor. Couldn't swallow without holding my throat for days. Full stop.
2: What?
1: 37. Thumbs up. I sprained my foot while napping on the couch. Had to use a cane for 3 months.
2: What? I'd love to use a cane. Just a walking cane.
1: You look like kind of a baller with a cane.
2: Yeah, sup.
1: 3 weeks ago, I fell over putting my socks on. Just fell over, landed flat on my back. 2 CT scans and bottles of muscle relaxers. I'm about 75% normal again. I love how he goes. 3 weeks ago, I just fell over putting my socks on. Just fell over. My uncle kicked a cricket off a rug and broke his ankle. He was so mad at me for laughing, and even madder when I pointed out that while he was riding an ambulance, the cricket hopped away with both ankles intact. Okay, this is the last one. The other day, I accidentally punched myself in the face and knocked myself out cold while putting on my bra.
2: Oh, yeah.
1: Somebody, don't act like you know.
2: No, you can flick it. Oh, I actually am wearing one today, Jack.
1: Somebody please like my comment so I can come back here and laugh. Oh, dear, oh, dear.
2: Don't act like you know. Cool.
1: Well, I'd assume she'd be rocking with some pretty heavy artillery.
2: Heavy cans, Jack.
1: Anyway,
2: what's your most pathetic injury?
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0: 1-3-3-5-3. That is the phone number for your early drive home on Triple M. Lou and Judge, these are the best bits, and we're talking pathetic injuries.
1: I thought about one of mine. Remember when I cracked a whip and I dislocated my shoulder? Yeah. I was out for 7 hours. Yeah. They had to put me to sleep to get it back in. Ooh. Just from cracking a whip.
2: You're still cracking a whip.
1: Hey?
2: Still cracking a whip. Pretty cool.
3: We was trying to.
1: Well.
3: No, you did.
1: Thanks.
3: Yeah. Trying to make it sound still like cool. It's more pathetic.
1: Now, we wanted to hear about some of your pathetic injuries. Brandon, talk to us. What's your pathetic injury?
4: Hello, senorita.
1: Hello, sweet senorita.
4: What happened to me? I used to work at council down in Mossvale.
1: Yep.
4: I was on night shift down there, and I tried to pick up food out of a microwave, and my neck and back spasmed.
1: Oh.
4: I end up being on workers' comp for a week.
1: No.
3: No way.
4: I
3: just
4: had to be driven home in a work truck. And I was stuck in a hunchback for about a week and a half.
1: Mate.
3: You're the hunchback of Mossvale.
4: Yep. And it was a very painful hour drive home.
1: I can imagine. Brandon, if you don't mind me asking, what age were you when it happened?
4: I was 19.
1: Oh!
3: So not
4: it was
3: even.
4: Only a year ago. Yeah. I'm only 20 now.
1: Oh, no.
3: Wow. That's awesome. That is pathetic, Brandon.
1: That's great. Thank
3: you. Proud
1: you
3: have voiced it.
1: Thanks, mate.
3: Wayne, what's your pathetic injury?
5: Hey, guys. Welcome back.
1: Thank you, mate.
3: Wayne-o.
1: Appreciate it.
5: A few years back, we had a bit of a dodgeball team going.
1: Yep.
5: And, we rocked up to play one day, and one of the team players turned around and said, "Oh, I'm out." "What's wrong, mate?" He's like, "I can't play. My thumb's too sore."
2: Oh, that's it.
1: That's all right.
3: We all looked at each other like...
1: Because you sort of told that like a joke.
3: It was like a punchline.
1: But hold on, what if his thumb was broken?
5: Well, it actually wasn't. He was just being a bit of a softy.
1: Yeah, fair.
5: A little bit sore from catching the ball.
1: I love it.
3: That was awesome.
1: Is pathetic.
3: Wayne, though, the way he told it was like a joke. I was like... Awesome. Thanks,
1: Wayne.
3: Thank
1: you, brother. Tracy, what was your pathetic injury?
6: My pathetic injury is so embarrassing. I was sitting out the front in my underwear and shirt after I'd just purchased an adult female toy, watching adult content.
1: Okay.
6: With my leg crossed,
1: yep.
6: Not realising my foot went to sleep. And when I stood up, I went flying over, broke my foot, ruptured every metatarsal ligament.
1: No!
6: Was on the ground screaming. My daughter came out laughing so much when I was screaming for an ambulance, and these poor boys turned up with adult content on my phone with an adult toy laying beside me.
3: Yeah.
1: Not really a happy ending, is it?
6: Not a happy ending, yes.
3: Did you try and hide the toy, or there was no going back from that?
1: They're like, someone's phone's vibrating.
3: Who's calling you? Who's calling you so much?
6: And the toy was displaced very inappropriately on my body the way it landed.
3: Okie
1: dokie.
3: Trace, we got a good image of that. Great calls.
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13: Slowing through Broadview, we have a Burstwater Main on Regency Road near Galway Avenue in Gawler. Another Burstwater Main on Main North Road near Victoria Terrace, and ongoing works through Port Wakefield Road near White Road in Jepps Cross down to 40 Citybound, and on Grand Junction Road near Cannabis Avenue in Hope Valley. 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That's the latest traffic on Adelaide's 104.7 Triple M.
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36: Good afternoon, Rosanna Mangiarelli here. A second suspected case of bird flu is being detected in SA. Authorities say testing is underway on a giant petrel found on the York Peninsula to determine if it had the highly contagious H5 strain. Tony Modra's left hospital to continue his recovery at home more than 2 weeks after a horror truck crash near Victor. The SA footy legend says his progress has been encouraging and he's deeply grateful to members of the public who gave him vital first aid before paramedics arrived. Police are hunting for six suspects after an early morning rampage targeting shops in Hyde Park. Four businesses were smashed and broken into. The group fled on motorbikes. The Prime Minister's backed US concerns over China's latest missile test, saying it is a worry. Anthony Albanese says the region should be moving away from nuclear weapons, describing the lack of notice before the missile test as concerning. And Royal Deadlock Buckingham Palace has withdrawn its offer to host Prince Harry during his week-long visit.
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35: 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Sport.
36: Port Adelaide defender Kane Farrell's a chance to make an early return from a groin injury when the Power travels to take on the Saints at Marvel on Saturday afternoon. The Crows have confirmed triple AFLW Premiership winner Ebony Marinoff will lead her side in 2026, named as the standalone captain. Alex de Minaur says he'll be taking a break from tennis after his fourth round straight sets Wimbledon exit. And Spain and Belgium are through to the quarterfinals at the FIFA World Cup after wins over Portugal and the US.
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1: Casey Trelaw here. Another calm and crisp night for the city, down to 8 degrees. Partly cloudy skies tomorrow with light winds, heading for a top of 17. For Adelaide's best news, sport and weather, watch 7 News at 6.
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for the second hour of your Chewbacca Tuesday. It is Lou and Judge. These are the best bits today. Back alive for you next Monday the 13th. We're talking gingers. Apparently, redheads are multiplying. We're going to put it to the test. We're going to see if we can guess whether or not you are ginger on 133353. That is up before the end of the hour. But we are going to kick off talking biggest regulars. Your local regular shop or restaurant that relies on you. That is coming up for you in just a moment. The very best of Lou and Judge for your early drive home. It's Triple M.

0: for your Chewbacca Tuesday. It is Lou and Judge. These are the best bits. The guys back live for you Monday the 13th. Right now, we're talking local regulars.
1: I saw a funny TikTok, and you know how I love my TikTok. So this girl posted and it said, thinking about the time I went out of the country for 2 weeks and the cashier at Baskin Robbins found my Instagram to ask if I was okay because I hadn't been in all week.
2: No way.
3: Baskin Robbins.
2: No way.
1: Because she was such a regular.
2: I do.
1: And it got me thinking, we should find Australia's biggest regulars. You know, like, did your local cafe, did they come to your Christmas, you know, something like that.
2: Love that.
1: And you've got a story, because I know, I don't know if you know this, but you've become quite good friends with one of the baristas.
2: Yeah,
1: yeah, found
2: yeah.
1: out all about her trip the other day. I was listening.
2: Yeah, mate, like.
1: She is really cool, though.
2: She's lovely, just downstairs. We, well, she was going to Vietnam. She's gone for 6 weeks.
1: Yeah.
2: And she was so excited about the trip. She was like, mate, I haven't been overseas for God knows how long. She's like, I'm going for 6 weeks. And I was just like, that is such a punchy amount of time.
1: Yeah.
2: And she was gone. And then you sort of get used to the fact that she's gone. And then when she was there yesterday, it was like seeing an old mate. I was like, oi.
1: I know.
2: You're back.
1: I know. We
2: had to run into the station because we were already late.
1: Shock horror. Yeah.
4: We're probably already on air.
2: Yeah.
4: Knowing you two.
2: We could hear you down there on the radio going, yes, it's just me again.
4: So,
1: waiting.
4: We'll get to a song soon.
2: Yeah. So I'm yet to catch up with her on her trip. But, mate, I've got.
1: That's same with me and Brizzle from the, I don't know if he knows, I call him Brizzle.
2: Brian from Sonoma.
1: Brian, yeah. I was texting his young daughter, helping her out with some like TikToks.
2: Were you?
1: At one point, and she ended up going on school camp, so I didn't help her out.
2: So did he give you the daughter's number to be like, could you send her a text?
1: Yeah, and I was like, absolutely, Brian.
2: Harry, if you're listening, mate, sorry, got to text you back.
1: Oh, God. Anyway, Jack, there were some comments on this TikTok, which I thought were quite funny.
2: Hey, talk to me, kid.
1: About being like your regulars. Also, if you think you're Australia's biggest regular, 1-333-353, give us a call.
2: I'd love
1: to hear. I didn't go to my favourite Chinese place for 2 weeks. They called me at the end of the second week to make sure I was okay.
2: No.
1: Let them know I had a lot going on and couldn't afford the place for a little bit.
2: Oh.
1: They asked me to come in. I did. They had made my order ready with extra dumplings and said to please not worry about the payment this time and to just be okay soon.
3: That's Jesus amazing.
1: Christ. That breaks my heart. That well, like, is... in a good way.
2: Well, hold on before you read another one. I got one.
1: Oh.
2: When we go, I don't know if I'll name the place, but a regular at a joint that you would frequent as well, Kevin there, because Steph needs croissants with jam and butter. That's her wake-up thing.
1: Yes.
2: Every morning I get her a croissant and jam and butter. He always gives me two.
4: Oh.
1: They always have my coffee ready.
2: The unbelievable.
1: They are great.
2: Okay, yep, good.
1: This one's very funny. I was recognised by my voice at the Taco Bell drive-thru at two different locations on the same day.
2: Yeah, listen, if you're going to two in the same day, that makes sense.
1: A local bakery contacted me and had a house visit because they thought something happened when I didn't buy a cupcake for two straight days.
4: Oh, my God.
1: These are amazing.
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1: 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Slowing through Broadview, we have a burst water main on Rimsey Road near Galway Avenue in Gawler. Another burst water main on Main North Road near Victoria Terrace, and ongoing works through Port Wakefield Road near White Road in Jepps Cross down to 40 for Citybound, and on Grand Junction Road near Cannabis Avenue in Hope Valley. 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That's the latest traffic on Adelaide's 104.7 Triple M.
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20: 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Looking for an excuse to get into a best shed? There's plenty of reasons.

0: Home on Triple M. This is the very best of Lou and Jarch. And just a little while back, we were talking redheads. Apparently, they're multiplying.
1: Rattling headline here for some.
2: Sorry, Australia.
1: The gingers are multiplying.
2: Okay.
1: How natural selection has led to more redheads than ever. The whole world could soon be seeing red. What's that song? 99 red balloons. Is that it?
3: Yeah.
1: Okay.
2: Completely on track.
1: Redheads will have the last laugh, as new study reports that humans have been constantly evolving to have flame-coloured hair.
2: I thought it was a regressive gene.
1: No.
2: That's what everyone's been spinning.
1: No, natural selection has been actively pushing redhead genes forward for thousands of years, and the trend is still going.
2: Okay.
1: So, researchers identify hundreds of cases of strong natural selection in human evolution, far more than previously known.
2: Well...
1: Some genetic changes came with trade-offs, including increased risk of certain diseases.
2: It's got to be sunlight avoidant. Right?
3: Yeah. Perhaps.
2: They're generally paler.
1: People are dyeing their hair red a lot now as well.
2: Really?
1: It's a big trend.
2: Glad you said their red hair a lot. You're just like, yeah, people are dying.
1: Oh.
2: Well,
1: that is also true.
2: I also know this for a fact. Redheads, otherwise more affectionately known as gingers, have a higher pain threshold. That scared you. Pain threshold, and it takes more bloody anesthetic to put them to sleep. 20% more.
1: What?
3: 20% more.
1: That's a lie. That's not real.
2: Look it up. Fair income. And if you speak to nurses are like, yeah, if we've got a redhead patient, it'll take them, we'll have to put in more anesthesia in order to put them to sleep.
1: How? Why?
2: It's
1: I
2: genetic.
1: Don't believe you.
2: It's genetic.
1: You're not Dr. Delden.
3: Seek medical advice. Not that I don't trust your judge, but just...
2: What medical advice do you need to seek?
3: Just before someone decides to give themselves 20% more anesthesia.
2: True. Well, don't ever give yourself any anesthesia.
3: True.
2: Okay,
3: producers check. They say it's true.
1: Yeah.
3: Okay.
1: But we thought we'd play a fun game.
2: A flame. Like their hair. Fun little game.
1: I think
2: flame.
1: You're going to get a few redheads calling angry at you, Jack.
2: Well, you think that I'm saying that you're putting a negative twist on it.
1: Yeah.
2: I think they look tremendous. They're very attractive.
1: That's why everyone's dyeing their hair red.
2: Correct, Louisa.
1: Keep saying dying and then pausing.
2: Yeah, correct.
1: That's why everyone's dying. we thought one triple
2: their
1: three.
2: Their hair red.
1: One triple 353. Are you a redhead? And we're going to guess.
2: Yeah.
1: So you could trick us.
2: Yeah.
0: These are the best bits of Lou and Jarch. We're back after this.
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8: 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Watch out for a crash at the moment in Largsvale Military Road near Kanauna Road. Also a burst water main Broadview on Regency Road near Galway Avenue and Gawler on Main North Road near Victoria Terrace. The census is coming this August. 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That's the latest traffic on Adelaide's 104.7 Triple M.
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0: for your early drive home on Triple M this Chewbacca Tuesday. It is Lou and Jarch, and we have been talking gingers multiplying. We've been asking for you 133353. Call through, and we are going to guess whether or not you're a redhead.
1: Okay, Sam.
2: Sambo, how you going?
3: Yeah, good, guys. How you doing?
1: Good.
2: Very good, mate. Hey, you into spicy food?
3: Hell no.
2: Yeah, of course you're not.
1: What do you do for work, Sam?
3: I'm a delivery driver.
2: You ever played footy?
3: I used to back in primary school.
2: Okay.
1: What kind of footy?
3: League, of course.
2: How'd you hand?
3: Queenslander.
2: Mate, you're a Queenslander. Yeah, you're flaming red.
1: Yeah, you're a ginger man.
2: You are flaming red.
3: Yeah, no, you got me.
0: Yeah, nailed it.
3: One more thing. On the I'm gonna be dressing up when you're a doctor. It is true. Well, last time I went in to get some sort of surgery, they actually had to put 20% more in me.
2: There you go.
1: That's wild.
2: Sambo, how weird is that?
1: That's my new party trick fact.
2: Okay, good. I thought you were gonna say it's my new party trick. Just anaesthetizing redheads.
1: Definitely not there.
2: All right, Sambo, thank you.
1: Thanks, Sam.
2: Emily, how are you?
4: G'day, guys. How you going?
2: Good, Em.
4: That's okay. Fine.
2: How you going? How are you going?
4: Yeah, good. Good, on the way home from work.
2: Oh, yeah. Okay. What do you do? Nurse?
4: I'm in aged care.
1: Okay, Emily, what's your coffee order?
4: A small cup with two sugars.
2: Yeah, it is, isn't
1: normal
2: it?
1: Normal milk?
4: Hey?
1: Normal milk? Cow's milk?
4: Yeah, cow's milk, the only one.
2: And, Em, where do you tend to holiday? Where do you like to holiday?
4: Oh, in the bush. We go camping a lot.
2: Yeah, of course you do.
1: Yeah, you're not a redhead.
4: You don't reckon?
2: I reckon you are.
0: Ooh. What are you, Emily?
4: I am. I'm a redhead. Natural born.
2: I know.
1: Wow,
2: I know you are, Emily.
1: Wow, Jack, you're good at this.
2: I know you are, Emily. Thank you.
1: Thanks,
2: and a beautiful
1: Sam.
2: One at that.
1: Yeah. Hayley, talk to us.
5: Hi, how you guys?
2: Ooh. Hi, Hayley.
1: Bubbly. Yeah, what do you do for work, Hayley?
2: Very bubbly.
5: I work at a pub.
2: Do ya?
1: Okay. What's your favourite drink to cocktail to make?
5: Probably a margarita.
2: Spicy. Okay, Hayley, how would you deal with a patron who was a little bit too intoxicated?
5: Cut them off, obviously.
2: Yeah, you would. Straight away.
1: Mm.
2: Ever drag them out by the collar? Say, get out of here.
5: That's security's job. Safety first.
2: Yeah.
1: Okay.
2: That's because you're blonde.
0: Ooh.
5: Ooh, am I?
2: Yeah, you are, Hayley. Absolutely.
0: Tell us, Hayley.
5: I'm Ginger Ninja.
1: Oh, Jack! I had a feeling she was
2: really. So did I, but I was like, I don't know if they're putting them all through.
1: Yeah, okay. Last one,
2: Hayley,
1: Greg.
2: You angel. Greg, talk to us.
6: How you going?
2: Good, mate. How
1: Greg's
2: you going?
1: Greg's bald.
2: Oh!
0: Straight away.
2: I thought that too.
1: Yeah.
0: Well,
2: Greg, what's your favourite hair product?
6: Favourite hair product is made by NAC. It's called Surf Wax.
2: Oh, damn it. It's not.
1: I'm still sticking with Greg.
2: Surf Wax. Where are you from, Greg, if you don't mind me asking? Around the traps, your coastie, your bushy?
6: South Bank.
2: Okay.
1: I'm standing by my answer.
2: What do you do for work?
6: I'm a concrete truck driver.
2: Oh, shivers. This
1: Go
2: is
1: on,
2: tough.
1: Jack. What do you reckon?
2: I reckon you're ginger. I reckon Greg's ginger.
1: What is it, Greg?
6: Full ginger.
2: Yeah!
0: It was just all gingers.
1: Okay, he's not bald. Thanks, Greg.
2: It was too, he knew the wax too well. Thank you, Greg.
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0: And that is it for us. We are out of here. We will be back tomorrow for your Origin Wednesday. We'll catch you from 2.
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4: 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Got a crash in Largs Bay on Military Road near Kanauna Road. A burst Water Main Broadview, Regency Road near Galway Avenue and Gawler on Main North Road near Victoria Terrace. 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That's the latest traffic on Adelaide's 104.7 Triple M.
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16: Hello again, Rosanna Mangiarelli here. Premier Peter Malinauskas has vowed to crack down on teenage fight clubs. It follows the discovery of a social media account showing violent videos of children fighting on public ovals in Adelaide's northern suburbs. The Premier says it's unsafe and perpetuates raw violence in a way that can't be tolerated. Norwood residents have been evacuated after an arson attack on a business on Beulah Road. The family locksmith was firebombed early this morning and police are investigating. It's the second attack on the street in just 3 months. A Felixstowe man has been critically injured after being hit by a car on Paynham Road. The accident happened near the St Peter's Village shopping centre. The driver, a 66-year-old woman from Marden, wasn't hurt. And Australia's property downturn could be far from over. HSBC's warning national house prices may fall by up to 8%, with Sydney and Melbourne already leading the slide. The bank says higher rates and weaker investor demand are driving the decline.
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16: Port Adelaide could opt to rest star forward Mitch Georgiades for its trip to Melbourne to face the Saints on Saturday. Kane Farrell could return from a groin issue. Crows superstar Ebony Marinoff has been confirmed as the club's new AFLW standalone skipper after Sarah Allen stepped down as co-captain last month. Sixers star Bryce Cotton dropped 21 points in the Boomers' 92-49 win over the Philippines in Perth, and hosts USA knocked out of the World Cup by Belgium, who advanced to the quarterfinals with a 4-1 win.
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18: Pacey Treloar here. Another calm and crisp night for the city, down to 8 degrees. Partly cloudy skies tomorrow with light winds, heading for a top of 17. For Adelaide's best news, sport and weather, watch 7 News at 6.
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25: That's it. JB and Bill are on a break for just one more week. So as we let them crisscross around the world, or we'll probably just hang out along with a front bar at the Noosa Surf Club, we're reliving some of our favourite moments from Triple M's Rush Hour this year. Very soon, you'll hear from the great James Heard, and we'll chat to comedy superstar Glenn Robbins as well. We'll also hear from Topics Brayshaw, but first, every day we start the show with Billy's All Sports Report, or as he calls it, Rappy. He gets the latest news and highlights from all over the world, but this story from Major League Baseball had him a little confused.
26: Who's our man, Jim?
27: Travis Bazana.
26: Bazana has continued his stellar run in the MLB since his debut.
27: Yes.
26: He hit his third home run of the season for Cleveland. It was a... It was a 125-metre piss missile that landed on the second deck.
27: What's that mean?
26: It was a 125 piss missile that landed on the second deck.
27: What are you talking about?
26: Herbie!
27: No way! It doesn't.
26: It's not called a piss missile.
27: Let me have a look. It doesn't say that.
26: Read it, Rads.
27: Where am I looking at here?
26: Yeah.
27: It was 125-metre... piss missile.
26: Yeah, exactly.
27: That's not what it is.
26: You're trying to get me in trouble.
27: What are you on about, you lot?
26: Well, here is the piss missile.
28: As Bazana blast off, deep right field, and way out of here into the second deck.
26: Herbie, come in here and explain, please. Herbie?
27: That can't be called a piss missile.
26: Jim, I'm reading and I quote. Herbie? It was a 125-metre piss missile that landed on the second deck. And here's Herbie.
27: What is that meant to say?
18: I didn't write that story.
26: So who wrote it?
27: Will,
26: come in here. Will, in here. Get on the other mic here, Will. What's going on here?
29: Look, I didn't think you'd read it. It's a colloquial baseball term.
26: Is it really?
27: Yeah. What the hell?
26: So, 125 piss missile.
29: It was an absolute piss missile.
27: Oh, no.
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1: If you can only name one man who's been at the forefront of the footy conversation in 2026, it might just be Essendon great James Hurd. Hurdy joined JB and Bill in April for a wide-ranging chat about all things footy, but Billy demanded the first question.
2: Leave it to me. Me and Hurdy go way back, and I've got a first question for you, James Hurd. What the going on at Essendon?
3: You can't be starting there.
2: Oh, fair dinkum. What is going on, James?
4: Who knows, Bill? It's been a tough 17 matches in a row they've lost. It hasn't been a lot of fun. I think it's coming up with 365 days since they've won a game. But surely they'll win soon.
3: So that's eclipsed, Hurdy, the tally since you last won a final when you were playing, I reckon.
4: Yeah, 2004 when we last won a final. So all these beautiful dates that every Carlton, Collingwood, Richmond supporter wants to, Hawthorn supporter wants to give to our poor Essendon supporters. They're long suffering, but hang in there, guys. It'll turn around soon.
3: Now, are you enjoying footy, Hurdy? Are you watching a lot of it? I know you've got your young bloke playing in the VFL, but AFL footy, are you watching a lot of it? And what are you thinking?
4: Yeah, I'm watching a lot of it. I think my relationship with the game, you know, was really quite poor for a while there. Didn't enjoy watching footy after everything we went through as a club and personally, but really enjoying watching the game again, being back in the game, and it's a great game. I think the contest at the moment, you've got to pick our good games because a few of the very ordinary to watch, but in general, the football is getting better and better, and only highlighted by the game we had yesterday, which is one of the all-time greats.
5: Is the game getting a lot quicker, Hurdy, or is it just my eyes?
4: No, it's absolutely getting quicker. Yeah. I think speed of ball is getting quicker. I think the athleticism of the players, but also the new rules, the way they've opened up the game, centre bounce, stand rule, man on the mark, out of bounds, last touch, just means the game's getting quicker, and I believe the coaches are really promoting the attacking side of the game rather than defensive side of the game, which is showing a great game and also seeing some wonderful high marks as well. I mean, exactly. I think we've seen on the weekend those three marks were taken, you know, just we haven't seen that quality of mark for a while, and we're seeing it coming back in the game, which is a good thing.
5: But also we see a few mistakes too, I reckon.
4: Yeah, we are, but I think that's because of the intensity of the game, Bill. Like, it's such a fast game now. Even, you know, John Newcomb yesterday, which was such a great player, fumbled the ball at times you wouldn't expect. And that's not a criticism of him. I think just the fatigue that is set in on players late in games means you will see a few mistakes, but not a bad thing because it creates more opportunities for goals to be scored.
5: Oh, I like it. Hey, and your young bloke, Tommy, plays at Port Melbourne down there at the Borough. Yes. He won the Best and Fair. He's a good player, Hurdy. He's going well.
4: He is. Young Tom's done very well. He spent a couple of years on Essendon's list and it didn't work for him, but he's improved into an exceptional VFL player. And, yeah, he's got very proud of what he's doing in Best and Fairest last year, captain this year. It's can't help but be proud of your own kids, and to go and watch him play regularly is, you know, one of the highlights of my weekend.
3: Exactly. All right, a little break with the great James Hurd, because I've got a question for him next. You started with a really ordinary question.
5: Be nice, Jim.
3: I've got a really good question when we come back.
0: Triple M's Rush Hour with JB and Billy.
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5: I'm not, you know, Jim.
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8: 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Triple M Traffic starts with Adelaide's biggest delay. Slow inbound for a crash in Ovingham Hawker Street near Park Terrace. Also Largs Bay on Military Road near Kanauna Road. Burstwater Main Broadview, Regency Road near Galway Avenue, and Gawler Main North Road near Victoria Terrace. 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
11: century, Norm Smith, Anzac Day medal, Jim Stein's medal. So this is one of the all-time greats. Started in 1992, Hurdy, which means you crossed over with Bill.
10: 92.
11: Do you have any recollection of playing football against Fat?
13: I do. We played Geelong in Waverley in 1992. It was Simon Madden's and Terry Danhurst's Simon Madden's last game, and Terry and Tim were out there. I think it was Terry's last game as well. We played against Bill then. 94 played against Bill. 93. Down at the Cattery, played against Geelong. And I do remember, Bill, I was commentating the day you kicked that goal against the Western Bulldogs. I say that would be 94.
10: Yes, 94.
13: The game in the semi, 94. So a lot of memories of Bill.
11: So you've just gone through the times you played against him, Hurdy, but you've got no individual memory of anything you did.
10: That first game you spoke about, I think I kicked 8-6. Is that right, Will? I did. Wow.
13: Yeah, I remember Barry Steinham punching me, but I don't remember Bill.
10: He used to get cranky, didn't he? The redhead, didn't he fire up?
13: He literally just looked at me and punched me in my third, fourth game of AFL football. I thought, wow, this is a bit tough.
10: I remember I played on him, Jim. I had to go back. Blighty sent me back to centre back, and I played on Hurdy. And I reckon after about 4 minutes, I said, I'm not chasing him anymore. He just kept running up the wing and running down and running, and I just gave up. I just waited for the big long kick in. Oh, you could run. Is there anything you'd love to have won, Herbie? You've done everything in footy.
11: Everything,
10: haven't you? You've won Brownlow medals. You've won premierships. Is there anything?

0: think you missed.
1: I would have loved to have won another premiership. We 99 or 2000, we missed out. 2001, sorry, we missed out on one. That one of those would have been great. I think that was the biggest regret of my football career, is not winning one more when we had such a high quality team. 2000 was an incredible year for us, and we really missed one of those, which would have topped off the career, I think. But that's, you know, you can't have everything either.
2: So, Herdy, when you finished playing and then had a couple of years of being able to look back, where did you actually play on the ground? Because I used to watch Essendon and think, firstly, why doesn't anyone get anywhere near this bloke, because he's at it 40 times? But secondly, you just seemed to line up almost wherever you wanted. What was the actual role?
1: I started off as a key forward. It was interesting, back in the early 90s, the centre-half back for Essendon was Mark Harvey, who was 6'1", and centre-half forward was myself at 6'1". So yes. You know, we weren't tall, but Sheeds loved that running sort of half-back and half-forward. So I played those key roles. But I broke my hand in 1996, and really was playing with one hand for about 8 or 9 weeks. And I couldn't play as that key forward. So Sheeds just said, well, start on the ball and then just drift wherever you want, you know, drift forward and wherever you want. So I took that literally for the next 10, 11 years of my career, and I used to really upset my teammates because they'd go, well, we wish you'd pick up a man playing in the middle of the ground or where you were. But I had a great license from Kevin Sheedy to start in the middle of the ground and play, play forward from there. So it looked like I didn't have a key position, but, you know, I knew where I was playing, and Sheedy knew where I was playing. The rest of the team didn't have much of an idea. But just run wherever you want. Yeah, and I had a guy called Paul Barnard playing alongside me, and his role was pretty much to pick up my man.
2: Dusty Martin probably did a similar thing a few years later.
1: Yeah, it was similar to the Dusty role before there was the Dusty role. That's exactly right. And I think Dusty had less accountability than me, which is saying a lot.
0: You actually played on Ablett one day when he was going berserk. You went back the fullback for a while, didn't you?
1: Yeah, 1993. Sheeds had Derek Kickett and Chris Danaher playing on him at the same time. And he kicked 9 up until halfway through the third quarter. And Brian Wood came out to me. It was my 15th game of football. Came out to me and said, "You heard down on Ablett?" And looked at him and went, "Who, me?" And he said, "Yeah, no, you." Gary kicked 5 goals, 5 in 40 minutes on me. And I never had to go back again, thankfully.
0: Did he say anything to you, talk to you?
1: Oh, I think after his 8th shot at goal, he said, "Yeah, I'm in a rough day, aren't you?" So, I don't know. I sort of nodded my head and said, "Yes, I am, Mr. Ablett." He was a freak. The outstanding memory from that game is, I remember the ball coming in high, and I thought, I'm going to take mark of the year and put my knees on David Grenville's shoulders to take the mark, and then felt Gary Ablett's knees on my shoulders. So he'd risen 2 players and taken mark of the year.
2: What about that 2000 season, Herdy? I still remember just looking at Essendon and thinking, this is ridiculous. This mob are taking the piss.
1: Yeah, it was incredible. It was built out of 1999 being so disappointed with our preliminary final exit to Carlton. And we'd built, you know, for a long time that team. We thought we had a pretty good team, but no one would have thought at the start of that year that we'd go through 20 games undefeated, lose 1 game for the year and win the premiership. And I think the average winning margin was over 40 points. So it was an incredible time in our lives. Everyone looked at the skill we had forward of the ball in, you know, McCurry and Long and Lloyd and Lucas and myself. But that team was built on sheer toughness. I mean, the toughness of, you know, Hardwick, Solomon, Dean Wallace, Sean Wellman. We used to scare teams by the ruthlessness of the hardness of those guys, and made our job forward very easy. But what a year. And as I said, the only disappointing thing there is we only won 1 out of probably 3 we should have won.
2: Well, every time I see Sheeds, I haven't seen him for a while, actually.
0: He's at every bowling club or golf club. Don't worry about that.
1: Just run a punch and JB will turn up with his books, mate, to sell them. So just
2: he's never called me by my first name ever, Sheeds. He just calls me Brayshaw. And he says the same sentence every time. He goes, "Brayshaw, we gave you 99. I say to him, "Sheeds, I'm not sure you would have beaten us, mate. I think that was, you know, a matchup that was uncomfortable for you."
1: What were the results for the rest of the year, though? We beat you by 80 points and 50 points, didn't we? I mean, the games previously?
2: I only look at the grand final, and I didn't see Essendon.
1: You know, true. Are you the best team of that year? You won it. That's for sure.
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1: Topics time, 133353. When have you been ripped off?
2: Yes.
1: Ripped off!
2: Oh!
1: I've got two examples.
2: All right, yes, please.
1: All right, firstly, and this will be everyone in Victoria at the minute.
2: Yep.
1: Went to the Bowser.
2: Oh, don't tell me petrol, Jim.
1: In fact, $2.39.
2: Yeah.
1: Filled the ute up.
2: Yeah.
1: 220 clams.
2: There's a war going on.
1: 200. I don't give a shit what's going on. $200.
2: Oh, well.
1: Fat, when was the last time you tapped for $200 to fill your car up?
2: No, I can't say I have for a while.
1: I'm in my early 40s.
2: Yes.
1: So all the time I've been driving, that has never happened.
2: Yes.
1: So there's the first one, 200 plus.
2: Yeah, don't ring about that.
1: No, that's done.
2: Yep.
1: But secondly, I go to the Botlo.
2: Oh.
1: And my old man always said to me, only ever buy a slab. Don't buy anything smaller than that. Doesn't make financial sense. And smart.
2: Clever.
1: But this time I was going away from the house.
2: Yes.
1: Not back to it. So I thought I only need six.
2: Mm-hmm.
1: And if I buy the other 3 6 packs, will just sit in the car for a day.
2: Mm.
1: So they'll just buy six.
2: Six
1: Coronas.
2: Oh, lovely.
1: Drive through bottle shop.
2: Yes.
1: $24.
2: Wow.
1: Fat.
2: That's a lot.
1: That's a $100 slab.
2: That's $4 a stubby.
1: Bill, you buy, like, lots of beer in bottles.
2: Yes.
1: And you get it at the rate that you get it at a pub.
2: Exactly.
1: They must be making $60 a slab.
2: I can't say what they're making.
1: Oh,
2: I don't know.
1: A $24 six pack.
2: That's a lot.
1: All right, 133353.
2: Yes.
1: Ring us now because everyone's getting ripped off at the moment. When have you been ripped off?
2: I got one.
1: Yes.
2: Ink cartridges.
1: Yes.
2: Bloody dear.
1: No, they are.
2: You're better off.
1: They cost you more than the whole bloody printer.
2: Yeah, you go and buy a new printer with them in it.
1: I know.
2: That's
1: great.
2: What you should
1: that's
2: do.
1: That's exactly right. They're and that's not good for the environment.
2: No. They're bloody dear.
1: Yes, that's a good point.
2: Yeah,
1: like
2: thank
1: that.
2: You. Yeah.
1: Right, 133353, ring us now like Craig.
2: Craig.
1: Who's on the line. Hello, Craig.
2: Craig.
3: How are you, JB, Billy? I'll be quick. That's what the producer wants. 17
1: Righto.
3: Years ago. My daughter, Billy, and her friend, Molly, convinced me to take them to a new frozen yogurt shop.
1: Right.
3: And they grabbed a tub, and I said, yeah, it's only a flash, Mr. Whippy. Just knock yourselves out. got to the cash register, $38. I said, Jesus, mate, I'm not paying half your rent. I just want two frozen yogurts.
1: $38.
2: Now, Craig, was this 17 years ago?
3: 17 years ago.
2: Oh, he still remembers.
4: $38 17 years ago.
1: Well,
2: each. That
1: stay
2: does add
1: line.
2: Up. You get the tub and you put in your bananas and
1: you
2: Oreos.
1: You found that.
2: Yeah, flakes right. And
4: it's
2: everything.
4: It's charged by weight, I think, in the
2: that's
4: end.
2: That's what it
1: now
2: is.
1: Now, Lockie's there. Hello, Lock.
5: Gentlemen, how we doing?
1: Good,
5: been
1: Lock.
5: Ripped off? Oh, every year I get ripped off about $600.
1: Why?
5: Because I buy a Bombers membership just to watch us absolutely suck. And on top of that, I get ripped off about $5 every week because they charge me extra for me lactose-free milk and a coffee at the G.
1: Oh, no.
5: And it's not my fault that I'm going to crap my pants if I have full cream
1: milk.
5: It's ridiculous.
1: It. Yes. Not happy, Bombers. No, I think good times are coming for you, Locke.
2: Do you think
5: I've
2: do?
5: Been hearing this, that for the last 15
1: years. I've got a better feeling about you this year.
2: Poor old Locke's not sure.
1: All right, he's not sure. Stay on the line. Jimmy's there. Hello, Jim.
2: Jimmy!
6: Hey, how you going, boys?
2: When have you been ripped off, Jimmy?
6: At the Ed Sheeran concert a couple of weeks ago.
2: What happened?
6: Went up to get a beer. Went up to buy a beer. $17.50 for one can.
2: Oh, no.
1: What the hell?
6: Complain about the price of petrol again.
2: No. What kind of can 50? Was it? A big one?
6: No, just a normal can. What, 375 mil?
2: No, $17.50 is not right.
6: This is. I was there.
1: Cool. $17.50.
2: He was there.
1: Jimmy was there.
2: You can't charge $17.50
1: well,
2: for a can.
1: Well, it'll keep him on the line. We'll go to Big George.
2: Big Georgie.
7: G'day, gents. And Billy, how you going?
2: Yeah, good.
1: Yes,
2: when have you
1: well
2: been
1: said.
2: Ripped off, Big Georgie?
7: Mate, every time you go and you buy meat, the price of meat is ridiculous.
2: Yes.
7: I remember when I was younger, you could buy, like, lamb shanks for 50 cents each and they were dog food.
2: Yep.
7: Now you buy a lamb shanks and it's like $16 and you get two piddly little lamb shanks. It's ridiculous.
2: Should eat the George Whiting.
1: It has gone up.
2: George?
1: That's true.
2: Oh, bloody dear
1: yeah,
2: meat.
1: It is indeed.
2: It is.
1: Well, times are hard, Fat.
2: I know, Jim.
1: We're getting squeezed everywhere.
2: Has anything got cheaper?
1: No.
2: Oh, geez, you answer that question.
1: Because I'm... No.
2: Cost of living. Well, yeah, everything's gone up. There's got to be something going the other way.
1: I wouldn't have thought. Certainly not at the creamy.
2: No.
1: Nothing's going down there.
0: James Brayshaw.
1: You don't have a twin.
0: Billy Brownless.
2: We had triplets and I ate one. Oh, God.
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0: Who would have thought that this drumbeat sample is actually one of Australia's biggest hits? 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
1: JB and Billy, always love chatting to comedy superstars. In fact, you'll hear from another one next hour. But right now, let's go back to our chat with Glenn Robbins. And Billy started with a rare good question.
2: So you get on a plane, Glenn Robbins.
3: Okay, yeah.
2: And gotcha. A lady sits next to you that you've never met.
3: Yes.
2: And she says, what do you do? What do you say?
3: That's a really good leading question.
2: Oh.
3: Because that happened to me.
2: Oh.
4: No.
3: Have I not told you the story?
2: No.
3: I was on a plane flying from Singapore to the Maldives, and I was sitting. Gosh. Okay, I was up the front. Okay, get over
2: up
3: it.
2: The front.
3: I was up the front. Only okay, I'm allowed to. I'm allowed to sit up the front. Right. Not breaking the
4: Russell
3: law.
4: Russell Coit, here I am. I've got to sit up the front.
3: Yeah. So we're chatting away, and she's from Singapore, and obviously I'm who I am. And she goes, and when I get on a flight, I am. If Kath and Kim's on, I'll have a look. Again, I'm not breaking the law.
2: No.
3: And I'll go, oh, I remember this episode. This is, that's me. Oh, yeah, blah, blah, blah. And it was on right next to me on my arm. Bang. Yeah. Anyway, we get to chatting, and she goes, anyway, what do you do for a living?
2: Yes.
3: I get the screen, and I pull it around and just point to my head. She shat herself. Started crying. She couldn't believe what she was seeing. And of course, I was doing the power walk and a bit of dancing. So she, so it was a real moment. So there you go. That's what I do.
2: Yeah.
3: What do? I point to the screen.
2: Girl, point to the screen. Because you do a lot of things. You're an actor.
3: Yes.
2: You're a personality.
3: Oh, we're going deep. Gee, okay, yeah.
2: Comedian?
3: Okay. Yeah.
2: Are you a comedian?
3: Remember the old days, people just used to be a personality? They didn't have any talent. They just were.
2: Still a lot of them. A
4: few in this room.
2: Yeah, exactly.
3: What's your question?
2: I don't know, I guess.
4: He's exhausted all of his questions.
2: What do people yell out in the street when they see you walk along? They go, hey, Kel! Walk!
3: Yeah, they do. I get a bit of that. I'm very lucky. I have lovely people who say nice things. I get a lot of Kath and Kim.
2: Yes.
3: I get a lot of Kel.
2: Yeah.
3: And then if someone says Uncle Arthur, I know they're really old.
2: Oh,
3: So I go and whisper there in their ears, Uncle Arthur. And
2: hello, boys and girls. How are you?
3: Well, it's better than that. Than I.
2: We did love Uncle.
4: Well, your plane experience much better than mine. I was on a plane in the off season, this cricket season.
2: And where were you?
4: This cantankerous old bastard. And he looks at me and he goes, oh, I've got my earphones in. I'm not even aware that he's there. So he starts bashing on my arm. So I take one of the earphones out. I'm like, yep. He goes, I know this isn't a compliment, but you look a lot like that James Brayshaw bloke.
3: Oh, yeah.
4: Yeah.
2: What do you say?
4: I just put my ears straight back in and ignored him. But what do you say to that?
2: Well say yes,
3: I have people say to me, am I meant to know who you are? And I go, seriously, I don't know. I don't know who you think I am. And do you? No, you don't have to know me. But I was on a plane. Oh. This is true. Oh, I was sitting on the tarmac.
2: Let's tell plane stories.
4: Well, that just means it fats out of it and he's got the shits. Keep going, Glenn.
3: This is true. On the plane, on the tarmac, about to take off. And I looked out, there were some birds out on the tarmac, right? And there's this bloke sitting next to me. I didn't know him, and I pointed to the birds, and I said, oh, that's interesting. I didn't realise that they had to take off from here as well.
4: Good joke.
3: Nice joke.
4: Good
3: one. And he didn't laugh. I go, mate, do you realise who I am? And I gave you that for
2: you
3: free.
2: You said that.
3: That was a free joke and a quality free joke, and you didn't even laugh. It's a bit like you, Billy.
2: I was on a plane once. Right? All right.
4: Yeah. What happened?
2: And I got on and I got off.
4: Oh my God.
3: Do you fly up the front?
2: No. I'm happy to get my exit row. I know where I sit. I don't have to sit.
3: You've got long legs. You're both big boys.
2: No, he's not. Don't say that.
4: I'm up the front.
2: B loves being up the front.
4: He's up
2: Brian Taylor and you all got to sit up the front.
3: Yeah, absolutely. What's wrong with that? Am I breaking the law? No.
2: Can you be the common man and just go down the back?
3: No.
2: So how about kiddies?
3: No. I'm not mixing with those people. No.
2: I've got another problem with you, Glenn Robbins.
3: Yes, please.
2: Why are you always nude?
3: Look, here's my theory. It's a lot to do with Russell Coit and a lot to do with Kath and Kim. I appeared nude in both. But basically, what's the worst thing in the scene?
2: Yes.
3: What's the worst thing that could happen right now is basically how I think. So if I'm there and I'm Russell Coit and some girl guides are walking past, my pants fall down in front of girl guides, that's funny. Job done, take the rest of the day off. That's the theory of comedy. So if you have a dull moment on this show.
2: Yes.
3: pull your pants down. Get in the nude.
1: No, try doing the show in the nude. No, please don't.
4: Bill did that once. Glennie.
2: Oh, I did.
4: He did it in Munich. Oh. And he's been trying to live it down ever since.
3: What did you do?
4: Well, he's got a tiny little dude.
2: No.
4: He's got a little.
2: It's freezing cold.
3: Yeah, but everyone's on the wrong day, wrong time. Everyone is unimpressive.
2: And a girl from Channel 9 had to pixelate it. Is that the word?
3: Pixelate it.
2: She was there for 4 hours.
3: Because there was so much to have to fill in.
2: Exactly right.
3: Yeah, I just need one.
2: No, you can't.
4: That's all fat.
3: So one blurry bit.
2: Russell Coit, Kath and Kim.
3: Yeah.
2: Well, he loves his golf, Jim.
3: We are blessed with so many. Yeah, Victoria, Tasmania, New Zealand. We are blessed in this part of the world.
2: What's the new one out in the country there, Jim?
3: The cathedral.
2: You've been there?
3: Yeah, a lot, yeah.
2: What's your favourite? If you had to pick one and one only, Glenn.
3: Oh, well, this is breaking, but people talking about their golf courses and the ones that they're members of. I'm at the National, and we have a brand new course on Long Island.
2: Yes.
3: So I'm very excited about that.
2: Good.
3: That's making people out there feel really good. He flies at the front of the plane. He's a member of a golf course. Oh, you know, at least it's honest. It's an intervention, you know.
2: And you had a golf ball up your bum once.
3: What?
2: And apparently it was up a fair way.
4: Oh, no. So, Glennie, give that the disdain it deserves.
2: You did. You walked in and Mick Molloy was there. That's who gave me this.
3: I was playing. Do you know a game called, what's the game where you, some people drop out halfway through. The winner takes the money on the hole. What is it?
2: Skins.
3: Yeah, we're playing skins. And there was about five of us in. I was out of the hole. Right, so they're putting out, and I think, oh, I'm not in this hole, but I'll go and have some fun. So I go over to the bushes, I pull my pants down.
2: Oh, no, again.
3: I put a golf ball in a pertinent place,
2: yes.
3: And as they're walking off the green, I just turned around and went, has anyone seen an Optima 6? Yes. And it's gone into folklore. Yeah. So, and I've got to be honest, it did happen. No, and I've got other stories, but we haven't got time for that.
2: Nude again. Wow.
3: I'm not hurting anybody.
4: Exactly right.
2: You sure?
3: Okay, little kids out there. I go surfing, and I did get changed once because, you know, when you go surfing, you've got to put a wetsuit on, and you don't always put a bathers under your wetsuit.
2: Oh, no.
3: And I did make the mistake of getting changed at a beach one day, and a family was having a picnic. And I didn't realise.
2: Oh, you didn't realise.
3: I didn't realise until he goes, oh, it's that bloke on television. No wonder he's pulling his pants down.
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2: 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Quite a few crashes for the moment, including Morfett Vale, Flaxmill Road near Main South Road, Overham Hawker Street near Park Terrace, Largs Bay Military Road near Kanauna Road, and Crapers West Roads are slippery due to muddy conditions on Mount Barker Road near the Arrestor Track. The census is coming this August. 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That's the latest traffic on Adelaide's 104.7 Triple M.
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5: Rosanna Mangiarelli here again. Crows legend Tony Modra has been discharged from hospital more than 2 weeks after his freak truck crash near Victor. The footy star's continuing to recover at home and, in a new statement, says he's been overwhelmed by the kindness and care shown to him and his family. A second suspected case of bird flu has been detected in SA. Testing is underway on a giant petrel that was found at Hardwick Bay on the York Peninsula. Authorities are trying to determine if the sick bird had the highly contagious H5 strain. Police have arrested a 30-year-old woman at the scene of a suspicious fire in Glandore. MFS crews were called to the unit and managed to contain the fire to just one home. A Munnopara West woman has been charged with property damage by fire and being unlawfully on premises. And China's test launch of a nuclear-capable missile near Australia has fired off alarm bells around the world. It's understood it travelled over the Philippines and landed about 1,000 kilometres northeast of the Solomon Islands.
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5: Port Adelaide defender Kane Farrell's a chance to make an early return from a groin injury when the Power travels to take on the Saints at Marvel on Saturday afternoon. The Crows have confirmed triple AFLW Premiership winner Ebony Marinoff will lead her side in 2026, named as the standalone captain. Alex de Minaur says he'll be taking a break from tennis after his fourth round straight sets Wimbledon exit. And Spain and Belgium are through to the quarterfinals at the FIFA World Cup after wins over Portugal and the US.
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14: Casey Trelaw here. Another calm and crisp night for the city, down to 8 degrees, partly cloudy skies tomorrow with light winds, heading for a top of 17. For Adelaide's best news, sport and weather, watch 7 News at 6.

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1: JB and Billy started strong.
2: Oh, well, we're off to a crouching start. Jumped out of the block.
1: And they've only gotten better.
2: We're crawling to the line,
3: We're not breasting the tape, Jim.
1: So Triple M's Rush Hour is taking a bye.
3: I'll have a spell. Have a spell, Matt.
1: And instead, we give you the best of JB and Billy.
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5: We're less than a week away from the return of Triple M's Rush Hour with JB and Billy, and this week we're continuing to look back at our favourite moments from 2026. Later this hour, you'll hear from the great Dave Hughes, who's been riding the Carlton roller coaster this year. Plus, we'll get a joke from Billy about a little girl's trip to the pet shop, and we dive into a seagull impersonation during the wacky world of William. But speaking of impersonations, this man has made a name for himself, not just for his footy exploits, but also his ability to copy some of the world's most famous voices. He's done Donald Trump, Rafael Nadal, and even Triple M's own Damien Barrett. But back in April, he took on the man who has one of the highest profile jobs in the land.
3: And you got a new impersonation, they tell us.
6: Well, yeah, this one I wasn't sure to bring out, but I think probably might be the right time.
3: Right. Righto. Who is it?
6: Andrew Dillon.
3: Oh, Dillon! Good.
6: Look, we've been looking at numerous things surrounding the media and how we can grow the game, Bill. Yes. And one of those parameters is the performance of the Rush Hour, and in particular their hosts, Bill and James. And the AFL's been having ongoing discussions and numerous conversations surrounding that, in what that looks like to grow the game going forward.
3: It's Dilza. I've closed my eyes. It's Dilza.
2: It's Dilza.
3: It is Dilza.
7: What do you reckon?
3: I'm good.
2: Very good.
6: We'll see how that goes.
3: So you just sit at home and do impersonations to yourself, or poor old Georgina.
6: We had a captain's day. They have that captain's dinner at the start of the season. And I was sitting next to someone, I won't name who actually, and he said, "Are you working on any impersonation?" I said, "Nah, I don't. I want to be able to get Clarko, but I don't have his voice. Yeah. I can see it in my head, but I don't have his voice. And you've got to have the voice." So he was like, "What about Andrew Dillon?" Yeah. And I was like, "Oh, right, I'll see what I can do." And yeah, he was speaking that night, and I reckon I got it just that night from just listening to him.
2: Well, ever since you took off Trumpy magnificently last time, he's turned into a freak of a man.
3: He has.
2: Started bombing countries and all sorts of business.
6: I know. Well, apparently they monitor your social media when you go over to America, so I don't reckon I'll be getting in.
3: You won't get in.
6: The impersonation of Trump might not let me into the United States.
3: He will not.
6: Cross that off the off-season list.
3: And I wouldn't go in the AFL house for a couple of days.
2: No. There's nothing wrong with any of that.
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2: It's a weird world, Jim.
3: Weird world.
0: It's the wacky world of William.
2: Strange days indeed.
3: Most peculiar, Mama.
2: Did I say I was never going to do this again, Jim?
3: I thought you said you're never doing it again.
2: I did, but I see it's here. Right. I thought you were going to bring back what Bill heard on the weekend. Oh, no, that's saved. All right, that was very popular, so that is saved away.
3: Yep.
2: But have a listen to this wacky world, Jim.
3: Righto.
2: Competitors have flocked to the 6th Seagull Screening Championship in Sepan, Belgium. Actually, Belgium.
3: They've flocked, have they, Bill?
2: They've flocked in there.
3: Flocked, yeah.
2: It's a seagull screeching championship, Jim. Can you believe this?
3: No, I can't.
2: 70 competitors are all got there, and here's organiser Clyde explaining why he holds the competition.
4: Make seagulls sexy again, I should say. Be positive about seagulls. They're calls. They belong to the sea. When you are on a holiday, you always remember the waves of the sea and the calls of the seagulls.
2: Wow, we
3: fat.
2: That's Claude.
3: I get millions of them.
2: I know.
3: Right out the front here, and they shit all over my balcony. They can bugger off,
2: well,
3: seagulls.
2: Claude reckons that it's to make seagulls sexy again, Jim.
3: Right. Yes.
2: So there's a panel of judges. So I'm going to have some competitors very shortly. Mm-hmm. But a panel of judges score each performance, Jim, allocating 15 points for the quality of the seagull's sound.
3: Right.
2: And an additional 5 points for stage presentation, costumes or dress or whatever they want to wear. Some of them dressed up like seagulls.
3: Right.
2: So, are you ready?
3: Yes.
2: Have a listen to Stephen, the seagull. Not bad. Not bad.
3: Crowd excited, boy.
2: Oh, yeah.
3: Hmm.
2: And then there was Shane, the seagull. Pretty good. This one's all right. Well, the crowd liked that one, Jim.
3: Fat, are these humans making seagull noises? Or
2: that's
3: these
2: what
3: actuals?
2: I said. 70 contestants are making seagull noises.
3: Yeah, but it's a human person doing it.
2: Yes. That's why it's a wacky world, Jim.
3: What the hell?
2: And then there's Sally, the seagull. That's not bad. And then one more, Jim.
3: Yes.
2: Simone, the seagull. I think the crowd likes this one too, don't they?
3: Yeah!
2: No. That's only four. There were 70 of them, Jim. We're not going
3: 70.
2: Through.
3: 70.
2: Yes, I even checked in with one of the contestants and asked her why she entered the comp.
5: And I turned 40 that year, and I think that kind of ticked in that I was like, okay, I'm not going to be boring or do only grown-up things now. I'll do this competition.
2: Yeah. That's Jim, I don't know.
3: I'm not sure you and I are getting on a plane and flying to Belgium for the seagull noise competition.
2: Not even to watch it or to do it. But as you know, Jim, I'm a very talented man. You know that.
3: No, you're not.
2: And I do have a special knack for making seagull noises.
3: Right.
2: You ready, Jim?
3: No.
2: Ready, Rabs? Here we go. This is my seagull noise.
3: Did you see the face he's making?
2: Did you hear the noise I was making?
3: Rabs is playing the noise while you're making a face.
2: Jim.
3: What has happened to you, Bill?
2: Did you hear the noise I made?
3: Yeah, I heard the noise Rabs made out of the panel.
2: You
3: and
2: want
3: then
2: another
3: I saw
2: go?
3: Your yeah, stupid head.
2: Go again.
3: Righto. Now he's not even singing it properly.
2: And also, Jim, this is me doing a flock of seagulls.
3: Oh my god.
2: Oh, that is a wacky world, isn't it? What about
3: At the start of this, I was wondering how long it would take to hear a flock of seagulls. I'm surprised it took this long, Pat.
2: Mate, 70 contestants turn up to Belgium to do seagull
1: to make seagulls sexy again.
2: Oh, come
3: well,
2: on.
3: All I hope is Beersy has got that stupid face she just put on, and we put that out on Instagram. Look at it. Look out on the Triple M Rush Hour Instagram. You will see that head.
2: Right. You know how we did say Wacky World's not coming back? It's not coming back.
3: It might be finished now. That might be the end of it. It might be done.
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7: 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Triple M Traffic starts with Adelaide's biggest delays. It's slow outbound for a crash in Bolivar on the north-south motorway near the interchange, a separate one in Medindi with its slow inbound main north road near Victoria Avenue, and Morphabale Flaxmill Road near Main South Road. 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That's the latest traffic on Adelaide's 104.7 Triple M.
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4: JB and Billy always love it when this man comes into our studios. He's even been a guest host of the show while Billy travelled around the world. But back in March, the great Dave Hughes nearly didn't make it on time.
5: Did you forget you're coming in here today and you're playing tennis?
6: Yeah, I got a text message.
5: Oh,
6: fair. You know what? But this is someone who is professional and committed. I won 6-0.
5: Oh.
6: I had to win 6-0 to get here right now. So this, to me, to be here spot on time, I couldn't drop a game.
7: Where are your courts of choice?
6: Yeah. No, I played on this other guy's home court, so his house. He's one of those guys who was a tech whiz who sold who sold his company for hundreds of millions and now just looks to play tennis.
5: And can't play tennis.
7: And you can beat him on his own court.
6: Beat him on his own court. He's a lovely guy, Sean. So he does this thing, tech thing that's to do with sport. You know the thing in the jumpers that, you know, you run around and they get all the data?
7: GPS?
6: The
5: GPS.
6: He invented that, I think. Yeah, something to do with that, but it's made him a stack of money.
5: Good.
6: So,
5: he's obviously no good at tennis.
6: No, he's all right, mate. He's all right, but he come up against the best.
7: A better man. Oh, exactly. Now, Huey, we need to get you and your thoughts.

0: on the Blues because last year you dropped that game to Richmond round one.
1: Yeah.
0: You famously said that you walked from the MCG home to your house in St Kilda hoping to be stabbed along the way.
1: Yes, that's true. And I was there last Thursday night. Yes. And, it was looking like a very, very similar story. As in the Blues came out of the blocks and were just on fire. And then halftime came and the team went home. Well, they just don't play the second half.
0: I have been told, because we have lots of mutual friends, that you might have laid a bet on Richmond to win that game at halftime last Thursday night.
1: No.
0: Is this true?
1: Look, I'm sad to say it is true.
2: Oh, you can't do that.
1: You've got to understand. What? I'm sitting with my Carlton mates, and one of them, who you probably know, James Young, who's a big Carlton man, good Melbourne bloke, he said to me, Richmond are paying 17-1 at halftime.
2: Wow.
1: And anyone who knows the recent history of Carlton knows that that is way, way too long. So I put $100.
0: So you did.
2: So at the end,
0: Marsh and Dennis Lilly.
2: Yeah, well,
0: back in.
2: Except they won.
0: No, they didn't. 1980. Well, yes, they did.
2: They did win.
0: They lost the game.
2: Yeah, but they won the money.
1: It would have been $1,700.
2: So in the last minute, who were you actually burying him for?
1: I was. Carlton, definitely Carlton, but with a sense of just relaxation about it. And I feel like Tommy Lynch might have also bet on Carlton. I don't know. Yeah. What happened
0: what
1: there?
0: What happened to him?
1: I've got an idea, and I thought about this driving in. Mm. I think all players should be required to bet on the games they're playing in, but they have to bet on their own team. So Richmond have to load up on Richmond. And so when Tommy Lynch misses that goal, it costs him personally.
2: Yeah, right.
1: And so Carlton, every week, maybe they're match payments. The match payments, a bet. So, but that, I mean, the AFL are very good at linking in with sporting betting agencies.
2: We're betting responsibly.
1: Gambling helpline
2: and betting responsibly.
1: But I think that then all the supporters would be happy to know that the team are playing not only to win the game, but to get paid that day.
2: Yeah.
1: And not just get paid double. Get the opposition money as well.
2: What about the very powerful WhatsApp group you're in? There's some heavy hitters in this WhatsApp group.
1: Andy Lee, he left the group because he couldn't handle the heat of the kitchen.
2: Right.
1: He left in the Brendan Bolton days, to be honest. So,
0: a long time ago.
1: Yeah,
2: imagine that, pinging around.
1: He was all in with Bolts, and that didn't equate with the group.
0: Right.
1: The group were looking at the win-loss column. Yeah. And it's not just Bolts. It's been every coach over the last 30 years, basically. So it's not, I'm not blaming any individual, and I stopped doing that at Carlton. But, the group is still very passionate. And, so we question a lot of journos in the group.
2: Right.
1: And some of them, are too positive about Carlton, to be honest.
2: Really?
1: So, if you know.
2: Who's that? Andy Ma?
1: No, Andy left.
2: He's out
1: as well.
2: Too. Oh, he's
1: also
2: left. Jesus, a lot left.
1: He couldn't handle the heat, mate.
2: Oh.
1: So the ones are in it. So I won't say who they are, but they're well known names in the industry. But sometimes I go, guys, I screenshot something today and said, what is that? What is that, mate? How does that help us saying our players are great when they're not? So, and then the guy told me that's an old story, and I said, oh, well, that was before the season. So you're allowed to talk Carlton up before the season, but once the season starts,
0: you've got to be honest.
1: You've got to face reality.
0: So this is what happens to me a lot, and it's starting to annoy me.
1: Yeah.
0: But started with my wife, as you know, she's a very passionate Blue. This time last year when you lost to Richmond, she said, I've had enough. I'm following North Melbourne. Ooh. From now on, she said, that's how bad I'm going. So then Marcus Fraser, very famous golfer, mad Essendon fan, halfway through the game last week, we are so bad, he goes, I'm following North. That's how bad we are. I'm sick of being referenced as the place people go when their joint is that bad.
1: Well, I agree that, I mean, we used to be able to say at least we're not North Melbourne, but now after your great win on the weekend where it looked like there was some green shoots happening. I don't want to talk myself up, but Luke McDonald from your club actually contacted me a couple of weeks ago and said, can you do a spray for the team and we'll play it at the season launch?
0: And
1: so I did that. I was in Adelaide at the time, and he gave me all this information about the players, and I blue tacked my iPhone to a palm tree next to Adelaide Oval and did this spray. And I had like 20 sheets of paper up all over the palm tree. I looked like a crazy person.
0: Yes.
1: And it took me about half an hour. So, and I did it, and I sent it, and they played it, and they won, mate. There
0: you
1: go. So,
0: wow. Well, you used to do them for us on the footy show. And they were magnificent. Yes, they were. All the clubs loved them.
1: Yeah, well, North started it actually back in the day. The first one I ever did was for North Melbourne, who have always been a very open club in that way. So they got that ball rolling. So maybe they've got it rolling again.
0: I've got a question for you.
1: Yes.
0: Can you stick around and be audience to Bill's joke?
1: No. That's the easiest answer of the day. No, he doesn't need that pressure.
2: No, exactly. No, I don't need that pressure.
0: How quickly did that no come out?
3: I think you want to think about it. You were still asking.
2: You want to think about it?
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1: Rabbits, our man's back, our Matty, in the booth.
2: Yes.
1: And he's put an idiot song together. I love this. It's a comprehensive one. He's had to jam a whole lot into a song. The song is Van Halen, one we play anyway. And I've heard it's magnificent, so I'm going to sit back and enjoy. You do the same. All right, so, Fat, your footy news next?
3: Might as well jump.
2: Not every market takes this song, by the way.
1: Oh, you are an idiot.
2: Perth has just got to get Robbie Williams, and you just said might as well jump.
1: And you might as well jump.
2: Hey, you.
3: Carlos Alcatraz. And nothing gets me down. North Melbourne's Charlie Comden. You got it tough. Or even Comben. Yeah. I've seen the toughest around. Amavio Ochoi. Ronda Rousey. Remember her?
1: Yes, I do.
3: She returned to the octagon. You got to roll, roll with the punches and get to one trio. Number one, Samson and Delia. What's the best win you have ever seen a horse win?
1: Oh, no. What is that? Can't you see what I
3: mean? Argent!
1: Oh, here we go.
3: Argent! Might as well jump.
1: About that.
2: What would your self-employed business do?
1: Yeah, what would it be?
3: Do what? I'd go into English. Teach people how to speak. Hey, you. Who said that?
1: He drowned out Jack Heffron, the best caller in football.
4: Yeah. I'm Jack Heffron, the best caller in footy.
2: We couldn't hear him.
3: They were up
1: That's
3: and about.
1: That's amazing. They were up and about.
3: I know. They're just blanketing. Poor old Jack, he wasn't happy with that.
1: What did they do with
3: him? They blanketed him.
1: A dazzling zero, Daz.
5: G'day, Jim. G'day, Fat. How you going?
3: Yeah, Fat's well, Dazzling. He's in dazzling. Melbourne United have confirmed the Boomers legend Joe Ingles. Got it.
2: No, you didn't.
1: You did not.
3: Ingles.
1: It's Ingles, not
3: it's
1: hard.
3: Not. Well, it's not spelt Ingles.
1: Ingles.
2: Yes, it is.
3: The Vixens suffered their first loss of the season, going down to Queensland Thunderbirds by 10 points.
1: I think they're also the Adelaide Thunderbirds, Fat. Aren't they?
3: In the New South Wales.
1: You said it was Queensland.
2: They're the Firebirds.
3: I said Queensland Thunderbirds.
1: Yeah, you did. Mm. Oh. I think it's the Adelaide Thunderbirds.
3: Herbie.
1: Oh, don't you blame anyone else.
3: Well, I just can't hear you. I've made the decision live on air at 10 to 5. How are you going, by the way? You look a bit different. Heck, as I look across the room here.
6: Yes, I'm about 8.5 months pregnant.
3: What's 8.5 months ago? Is that King's birthday nearly time?
2: No, that'd be
1: 12 months ago.
3: Oh, right. Oh, my God.
1: Heck, what are we dealing with? Well, for a start, iconic song.
2: Yes.
1: So you can't have a better song to put it to, but Fat, what sort of Nick's Fat in?
3: Very, very good Nick.
2: Well, I'll tell you the Nick he's in.
1: Yes.
2: The Vixens didn't lose to the Thunderbirds or even the Firebirds. They lost to the Sunshine Coast Lightning.
1: Oh, no.
3: Herbie.
1: One job.
3: They did. They got belt their first loss for the year, too, by the way.
1: Yep. Yep.
3: Come on, Herb. Mm. Not that hard. Jeez.
2: Marbioi. Choi.
1: Choi. Yep.
3: Chol.
1: Just choyed him.
3: Chol. He's back
1: in. Phones.
3: He's back in too, by the way.
1: He is.
3: Apparently you would have heard that in the rap.
1: Anyway, well done, Matty. Yes.
3: Well done, Matty. He's back.
0: This is the Rush Hour's mid-season break. Back soon with more of the best from JB and Billy.

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4: 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That's the latest traffic on Adelaide's 104.7 Triple M.
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0: Triple M's Rush Hour knows how impressive it is to bring up a ton.
19: 100 named to Bradman, given the amount of them that the great man used to make.
2: Yeah.
19: Mind you, there was a stretcher in the 90s where it was called a Brayshaw.
0: And Penrite Oil has been driving innovation in lubricants for cars, bikes, trucks and industry for 100 years. 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

0: Of all the jokes Billy Brownless has told this year, this is certainly one of them.
1: It's bloody hard to come up with a good, funny joke every day.
2: Well, it's not as hard as you make it.
1: Exactly. So,
0: on the Rush Hour's mid-season break, this is Billy's joke.
1: We got another joke with a bit of a fruit in it here, because I've got a bounce back. And you might
2: do.
1: A little girl walks up to the counter in the local pet shop, Jim, and asks for a little wabbit. The pet shop owner smiles and says, "Would you like a little black fluffy wabbit?
2: Oh, no.
1: Or would you like a white fluffy wabbit?" The girl answers, "I don't think my pet python gives a f-."
2: Oh, no. No.
1: Coming out of the girl's mouth, Jim, like feeding him.
2: Fat.
1: What's going on with the world?
2: I think that's a sixth time told, that one.
1: A sixth?
2: Yep, sixth.
1: Hard to say that. Or seven.
2: Not really.
1: Six or seven.
2: Oh, seven.
1: There we go.
2: Come on, Fat.
1: You
2: can't just go back to safe territory to get yourself out of trouble.
1: And drop the magic.
2: Always
1: gets me over the line.
2: Come on, Fat.
1: Six,
2: you're
1: seven.
2: Better than that.
1: No, I'm not.
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5: 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Roads are slippery at the moment due to muddy conditions on Mount Barker Road near the Arrested Track in Crafers West. Traffic lights out to Sturt Road near Diagonal Road in Seacom Gardens and a crashing car roll over Bolivar on the north-south motorway near the interchange. 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That's the latest traffic on Adelaide's 104.7 Triple M.
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6: Hello again, Rosanna Mangiarelli here. The Premier says he's appalled following the discovery of teenage fight clubs operating in SA. A social media account has been uncovered showing violent videos of children fighting on public ovals in the northern suburbs. Peter Malinauskas has vowed to crack down on the organised violence and police are working to identify those involved. Norwood residents have been evacuated after an arson attack on a business on Beulah Road. The family locksmith was firebombed early this morning and police are investigating. It's the second attack on the street in just 3 months. The family and friends of Nathan Fitzgerald are paying tribute to the Victorian footballer and teacher who died last night after a shock on-field head injury. The 27-year-old was critically injured when he hit his head on a cricket pitch during a suburban footy game on Saturday. And HSBC is warning national house prices could soon fall even further by up to 8%. The bank says high rates and weaker investor demand are to blame.
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6: Port Adelaide could opt to rest star forward Mitch Georgiades for its trip to Melbourne to face the Saints on Saturday. Kane Farrell could return from a groin issue. Crows superstar Ebony Marinoff has been confirmed as the club's new AFLW standalone skipper after Sarah Allen stepped down as co-captain last month. Sixers star Bryce Cotton dropped 21 points in the Boomers' 92-49 win over the Philippines in Perth, and hosts USA knocked out of the World Cup by Belgium, who advanced to the quarterfinals with a 4-1 win.
7: The census is coming this August. 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
8: Casey Trelaw here. Another calm and crisp night for the city, down to 8 degrees. Partly cloudy skies tomorrow with light winds, heading for a top of 17. For Adelaide's best news, sport and weather, watch 7 News at 6.
9: Have you heard about the thunderous bit of winter in Melbourne? 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
2: 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And feel like a big deal on now. Triple M Traffic starts with Adelaide's biggest delays. It is slow outbound at the moment due to a crash and car rollover in Bolivar on the North South Motorway near the interchange and a separate crash Colonel Light Garden Springbank Road near Eliza Place. What's for dinner? How about a Porto's Flame Grill Portuguese whole chicken with your choice of basting for $20? Add on a couple of share sides and you have the perfect family feast, only at a Porto. That's the latest traffic on Adelaide's 104.7 Triple M.
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2: 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Triple M Traffic starts with Adelaide's biggest delays. Muddy roads through Crafers West, Mount Barker Road near the Arrested Track. Traffic lights out through Seacon Gardens at Sturton Diagonal Road. Car rollover in Bolivar, North-South Motorway near the Interchange. And a crash in Colonel Light Garden, Springbank Road near Eliza Place. Want that big deal feeling? You can this Prime Day. With big savings on beauty, fitness, fashion and more, you'll feel like a big deal. Don't miss Prime Day on now. That's the latest traffic on Adelaide's 104.7 Triple M.
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13: Nighttime. It's when all the weirdos come out to play. And you've hit the motherlode. This is 3 hours of stories from a guy who has seen, done, and heard it all. On the road, backstage, and depending on how big the night, on the floor. 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Unless HR comes asking, and then of course it's just a show about rock and roll.
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13: This is Triple M Nights with Dave Gleeson.
23: Oh, here we go. Triple M Nights with Dave Gleeson, all right. Front man of the Screaming Jets. He's got 3 hours of educational rock and roll, and I can't wait for that. Dave Gleeson, hello to you. Great man.
1: G'day, Tomo. G'day, Australia. Yes, there's some education put in there, Tomo. I'm going to get straight to it. There's something very confronting that's going to come. We're going to be talking about in just a little while. It's happening at concerts.
23: Right.
1: People in the front row.
23: Yeah.
1: So full on about not giving up their front row spot that they're taking to extreme measures, Tomo, and the rest of Australia, that I am going to put a stop to this very evening.
23: Now, you've been doing this since 1989. Have you ever seen this sort of behaviour before?
1: Never. Never. I've seen some behaviour that we might talk about a little while later, but... Yes, no, this is one I have never seen before, and I think it goes to the heart of children and how they're brought up nowadays.
23: Yeah, it's got a pong about it, absolutely. Oh. We'll get to that very, very shortly. Also, Gleeson, we are celebrating tonight the last ever show of John Bonham.
1: Yeah, and of course nobody knew it.
23: No.
1: It was death by misadventure for John Bonham, but we'll talk about the last show that they ever did in West Berlin.
23: Gleeson's Bandcamp tonight, number 4. We are closing in on number 1, Gleeson, just after 8 o'clock.
1: Another great band. This time, have we featured many Pommy bands?
23: Not many.
1: It's been mostly Aussie and US bands, hasn't it? So, a new band gets a Guernsey in the Bandcamp coming up, and bands we know on a first-name basis.
23: Oh, yeah, I like this.
1: You know, I mean, there's certain bands out there that we kind of, your Bernards.
23: Yeah, yep.
1: Your Axwell.
23: There you go. There you go. I like it. Righto, DLR gets us going just like Paradise. It's Tuesday night right around the country. It's Triple M Nights with Dave.

0: Nights with Dave Gleeson, not too far away at all from the set list. We'll let you know what's going on with the Phillies when they come to Australia at the back end of the year. And Noah Kahan, something is going on at these concerts, Gleeson. We're putting a stop to it. Simple as that.
1: Dear, oh dear.
0: My God.
1: Who can explain what's about to come up? Out.
0: Yeah. We'll get to that a little bit later on. But it was on this day that there was a send-off for Michael Jackson.
1: Yeah, you know, I've been doing a bit of a deep dive. Do you know his last words were, "Please, please, give me some milk so that I can sleep."
0: Were they really?
1: Yeah. His final hours, the exhausted star begged his doctor, personal physician Dr. Conrad Murray, for the sedative propofol, which is another of those very heavy sedatives. Because of its opaque white appearance, Jackson frequently referred to the powerful anesthetic as milk. So it was turned out, it did turn out that Conrad Murray went to jail for involuntary manslaughter for prescribing a drug that it's basically an anesthetic. So it's not for, it's not a sleeper, but obviously it's very, very powerful. And Michael said, "Just make me sleep. It doesn't matter what time I get up. I can't function if I don't sleep." And sadly, we all know the story, but what a star-studded event it was, held at the Staples Center. Well, they had a private ceremony, and then they had a massive public celebration for him. Kobe Bryant was there.
0: Kobe Bryant.
1: Mariah Carey.
0: Oh, hang on. Who else?
1: Who else was there? Magic Johnson.
0: Magic Johnson was there.
1: John Mayer.
0: John Mayer.
1: The one and only Lionel Richie was there, great friend of MJ.
0: Bit of dancing on the ceiling there, Gleeson.
1: I've done that. And the one and only Stevie Wonder was there as well. Along with Usher! Usher was there, Brooke Shields. It was a real star-studded event, and there's the movie's out at the moment, and it's getting mixed reviews,
0: it is, isn't
1: Tomo.
0: It? It's sort of not delving into all the areas.
1: Yes, of course. And I mean, look, it's a vexed

0: said, they said, but and we will never ever get to the bottom of the story of Michael Jackson. His father was a very abusive man, and Michael copped the brunt of that because he was kind of the breadwinner. He was the kid out the front that everyone was absolutely enamored with. So a very strange story, but he certainly made some great freaking music.
1: MJ, Triple M.

0: Bit of Talking Heads, Tuesday night right around the country. Noah Kahan not too far away shortly. Something is going on at his gigs and gigs all around Sticks. This world that really needs to change. Also, we're inside the top four of Gleeso's Bandcamp. We'll do that just after 8 o'clock tonight.
1: Yeah, and the thing, Tomo, I'm going to talk about right now is how upheaval and some really bad situations can lead people to another horizon.
0: Mm-hmm.
1: It's not like the world ends just because something that you find very, very important comes to an end. And Dave Grohl found himself in that situation in 1993 when Kurt Cobain died, and suddenly Nirvana were just two blokes, a bass player and a drummer, and it's pretty hard just to continue on like that, I would imagine, unless you're into BDM.
0: Mm.
1: Is that a thing?
0: Yeah.
1: Bass and drum music.
0: I think it is, yeah.
1: So
0: we got a bit coming up after 10, actually.
1: Here's Dave Grohl talking about the realisation he had to move on from Nirvana.
2: When Nirvana ended, I wasn't sure what to do. I didn't know if I wanted to continue playing music. It made me sad to think of playing in another band. Losing Nirvana, losing Kurt was a really... really dark emotional experience. And so I thought, you know, I just need to get my head together. And I rented a car and drove around the Ring of Kerry in Ireland.
3: That's beautiful.
2: And I was out, it's so gorgeous, one of the most beautiful places in the world. I was driving on this country road and there were like sheep and it was a great day and then the green rolling hills. And all I wanted to do was disappear. And as I was driving down this country road, I see a hitchhiker and he had a Kurt Cobain t-shirt on. And to me, I thought, okay, this is the universe telling me you have to continue. Like, you have to move on, you have to go forward. Music has always been the love of my life. It's helped me through some of my most difficult moments. And when I saw the kid with the Kurt Cobain t-shirt, I thought, okay, I need to keep going. I have so much reverence and respect for the past, but I need to have a future. And that's kind of where it began.
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0: Listener app and on your radios, the gurus. How good. Triple M Nights with Dave Gleeson, number four of Gleeson's band camp. We're giving him 25 bands over 25 nights. He can choose one song only. We're at number four tonight. We'll do that just after 8 o'clock.
1: Look, there is acceptable tenets of behaviour, Tomo. Mm-hmm. Things that are kind of, they're non-negotiable. You're out in public. You do things a certain way. It turns out that concert goers in the US have taken things to a whole new level. Olivia Rodrigo came out and said, I've been to certain concerts and certain festivals where people wear diapers so that they can be front row for the show.
0: What are you talking about?
1: And that's been an experience as a performer that I have smelled. Everyone is wearing diapers. They sit there all day, and I think about it kind of often, she said.
0: What?
1: I'm thinking that surely can't be a thing.
0: No.
1: Surely that can't be a thing. People pooing in their own pants so they don't miss any part of a concert. Well, it turns out that now they're making you take pledges. Here's Noah Kahan talking about the very same thing on stage in Toronto.
2: I solemnly swear. I will not shit my pants. And if I do, I won't take it from my pants and put it on the floor. Okay, thank you. I'm going to call. Hang on.
1: A phone call on stage.
0: Mm, brilliant.
3: The National Center for IBS, Colitis, and Diarrhea.
1: Oh.
3: It's actually 1 in 4 adults suffers from IBS. I'm so sorry. Shit all you want.
4: That, of course, the great Noah Kahan at his show in Toronto, pleading with fans to use the restroom and not poop in their pants during the concert. Oh, no. Why did Noah Kahan have to do that and make everyone take a pledge not to poop themselves? Well, at his previous show in Philadelphia, apparently not everyone was able to follow the rule. A woman was so concerned about missing Noah Kahan songs and the concert live, she decided to defecate in her pants.
1: Wow, just that's
4: and
1: enough.
4: Then took said poop and put it on the floor.
0: Oh, wow.
1: Is it solid?
0: Oh, I don't know.
1: We know enough.
0: Yeah, I don't know the substance of it, David.
1: Just stop it. Go to the toilet if you need to go to the toilet. That's been a rule of mine since I was born.
0: Yep. Understood. Noah Kahan, brand new stuff, The Great Divide, Triple M.

0: with Dave Gleeson. Our Inside the Top Four, we are next, Gleeson, on Gleeson's Bandcamp tonight. Your task is a UK band of serious substance.
1: Yeah, one who's over the last 15 years or so become one of the biggest bands in the world. I'm going to look up a quote from the lead singer and see if it still holds true. And also celebrating a great album from a band who I thought sucked when they first came out, but turned out to be one of the best live bands I've ever seen.
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9: Up and firing here, Triple M Nights with Dave Gleeson, not too far away at all from number four of Gleeso's Bandcamp tonight. And classic 9 at 9. What are we doing tonight, Gleeso?
10: Oh, the classic 9 at 9. It couldn't be more classic. They're artists we know on a first name basis, Tomo.
11: Mick.
10: Yep. Boom.
11: Yeah, okay.
10: Yeah, Bon.
11: Gotcha. Yep.
10: Axel.
11: Keefe.
10: Yeah, definitely. So we're going to get getting to that. Also going to talk about, sadly, what turned out to be John Bonham's last show. No one knew it because he died by misadventure soon after this particular show took place.
11: Found a bootleg online of it, too.
10: Fantastic. Yeah. All 17 minutes?
11: Not quite, because we might get thrown off air if we play the whole thing. But, yeah, there's a bootleg online and then a bit of a standing ovation at the end.
10: Fantastic.
11: And signing off for the last ever time. So it is a big and couple hours coming up here. Triple M Nights with Dave Gleeson. And who other to get us going than The Darkness?
10: Well, mate, The Darkness will celebrate the release of their first album, Permission to Land. When I saw them, I thought, is this a joke?
11: Yeah.
10: Is this something that's got out of hand, or like a joke band, and someone said they're amazing? And I didn't get it at all for quite a few years, Tomo, for, well, 12 years. I would poo-poo the darkness.
11: Right. Yeah, you'd would. Yeah.
10: And then I saw them live in Sweden.
11: And you didn't want to love them.
10: I didn't want to. Absolutely, they blew me away. Justin Hawkins is one of the greatest front men I've ever seen. He's a smart ass, sings like a mofo,
11: yes,
10: plays guitar. Him and his brother play dual guitar leads or harmony guitar leads. It's just... it is an all-time epic rock show, and I just want to put my hand up and say sorry about that, guys.
11: Got it wrong.
10: I got it wrong. One of the songs that I do love is Christmas Time, Don't Let the Bells End.
11: Oh, brilliant.
10: See what I'm saying?
11: Yeah, I'm with you.
10: They're a great rock band. They've got a great sense of humour, and can't wait to hear something new from them eventually.
11: I Believe in a Thing Called Love. This is a cracker. The Darkness at their best. Triple M.

0: Hunters and Collectors, Holy Grail, Tuesday night right around the country. Let's do this. In
1: one time, at Bandcamp. Gleeso's Bandcamp.
0: New beauty, Gleeso, number four tonight in Gleeso's Bandcamp. 25 bands over 25 nights. Your task tonight is to choose one song only from Coldplay.
2: Yeah, Coldplay, haven't they made a big splash over the last 15 or 20 years, Tomo? Mm-hmm. I just found this. They actually...

0: Actually selling the tape. It's a single recording on a cassette tape sung by Martin with an acoustic guitar backing.
1: Right.
0: I don't know why I have to start flogging off stuff when
1: not
0: it's
1: sure.
0: just Martin.
1: Yeah, you think you'd be okay.
0: Just keep it. Who cares?
1: Yep.
0: You know, maybe release it as a song.
1: Yep, yep, yep.
0: But they can't release it as a song, Tomo, because
1: done.
0: Chris Martin came out and said by 2025...
1: Yep.
0: Coldplay will no longer be releasing any new music.
1: She is all over.
0: They've done and dusted. How do you make that decision?
1: 2021, he has said this. Coldplay frontman Chris Martin has assured BBC Radio 2 that the band's final record will be released in 2025. And he quotes, "Our last proper record will come out in 2025. And after that, I think we will only tour."
0: Wow. So by that stage, you'll have all the songs, you know. It's probably not a bad idea, because the more songs you record,
1: yeah,
0: the more you've got to sift through to make a show. But a bit of a rod for your own back, that's what I'd say.
1: It just goes around and plays the greatest hits, guys.
0: Fantastic. Well, people would not be disappointed with that. Here's my favourite greatest hit from Coldplay. It's Fix You from the album X and Y.
1: Triple M. When you try

0: Tuesday night, Triple M nights with Dave Gleeson, and we love your emails as well. Gleeson@triplem.com.au. Get them on through. Classic Nine suggestions coming out the wazoo, which we love that one. And Steve sent through this one tonight, Gleeson. Can you do a Classic Nine about first name bases? And that we will.
1: Yes, we certainly will. Keep those rude, crude and unattractive emails coming in. We do love to get your correspondence.
0: No doubt about that. Now, Sam Fender, isn't this young fella just blowing up everywhere, Gleeson?
1: Sam Fender is becoming everyone's favourite Geordie. He's from Newcastle in the UK, and yeah, he's taken the world by storm.
0: Here he is talking about what the song "Rein Me In" is really all about.
2: It's essentially a breakup song, but also about drinking. It's,
3: yeah.
2: It's a song about drinking too much and not wanting to be stopped drinking. So
3: I've been there. Yeah.
2: So it's one of them. It's like, you know, coping with things the wrong way. One of those, and yeah, it's pretty straightforward, I think.
1: Yeah. So everything you just said, do it responsibly.
0: Yep. Break up responsibly.
1: Break up responsibly, yep. And of course,

0: While Dave heads backstage to catch a breath for a minute or two, we'll be back in a sec for the next encore of the night. 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
1: 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Let's just say Triple M's playlist is in a better place now. Now even better at work. 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
2: Now, this one is a little bit sad, ladies and gentlemen. John Bonham has to be one of the if not the greatest rock drummer of all time. Obviously, he was with Led Zeppelin. Momentous occasions. Moby Dick was his big drum solo that he would do on stage. That song could go anything up to 15, 20 minutes.
3: Wow.
2: He'd be smashing those drums. And it really is, if you haven't checked out John Bonham doing Moby Dick, it is something to behold.
3: Yeah.
2: It is the lost art of the drum solo, but it's absolutely amazing. Sadly, it was on this day in 1980. They played in West Berlin, and it was the last concert that they would ever actually play with John Bonham. They went off the road for a little while after that to get ready for another tour, and sadly, in September, he passed away. So... and it was just, you know, he obviously smashed himself with the demon drink. Yeah, very, very unexpected for Bonzo to pass away like that. What he did do, the last thing that he ever did on stage was a 17-minute version of Whole Lotta Love. And here's the crowd. I think they're just absolutely stoked that it's over.

0: I thank you.
1: Yeah.
0: Thank you very much, Berlin. Thank you very much, everybody who's worked with us and put up with us and all them sort of things. And good night.
1: That was the inauspicious end to John Bonham's playing live career. Very sad.
2: Who would have thought that, you know, after the sign-off right there?
1: Yeah. They're just finishing up a show and moving on to the next thing. But sadly, there would be no next time for John Bonham.
2: Whole lot of love. Just the 5-minute version, not 7-8.
1: Oh, okay. Yeah, 7 minutes. I don't think people could take it.
2: Led Zeppelin.

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1: Yeah, we got Brandon, we got Mick, we got Bernard, mm-hmm. we got Dave. They are all coming at you live in the next hour.
0: How good,
2: 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In the meantime, get distracted by these roadies crouching down, running on stage. 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
5: Oh, we're up and going here, first name basis. I like this. I like a little bit of swagger when people know that they've just made it as first name basis, and all these individuals have here tonight, Gleeson, we celebrate accordingly.
6: Yes, and I'm not. We're not talking about like one name, like, you know, sure.
5: No. Well,
6: but Lizzo, she gets a Guernsey,
5: Lizzo.
6: Doesn't she? It's a very big Guernsey, but it's a Guernsey.
5: Oh, what about Pauline?
7: I haven't flip-flopped. I said no originally,
6: yep.
7: Then I said yes, then I have said no, and I've stuck to it.
6: Do you understand the actual mechanism of flip-flopping?
5: I don't think so.
6: Let's kick it off with a double play.
5: Double play?
6: We'll have a double play. We'll kick it off with Brandon
5: okay. And
6: straight into Mick.
5: Okay, so we know what's going on there, yeah. Don't we? I don't even think we need to say the songs.
6: No. People will know.
5: Okay, so Brandon into Mick.
6: Yeah, bring it on.
5: 9 and then 8 here at Triple M.

0: First name basis is a topic of discussion tonight. We've had Brandon and we've had Mick here at Triple M Nights with Dave Gleeson as we move ourselves into number 7, Gleeso, of the classic 9 at 9.
1: Yeah, well, this lady certainly made a little bit of a splash when she bought out this album, Jagged Little Pill. Unfortunately, the Jagged Little Pill musical.
0: Yeah.
1: It got canned.
0: Did you know that? I didn't know that.
1: They had to pull it halfway through its run. Strangely enough, there's a show called The Waitress.
0: Right.
1: That's just been pulled halfway through its run as well.
0: Okay.
1: I don't know who stars in both of those, but anyway, let me look it up. But Alanis Morissette, we just know her as Alanis, and here she is with her song, Ironic.
0: That was, right.
1: Yeah.
0: Interesting. So it's been axed, hasn't
1: it? Two shows she's been in have been axed.
0: Yep.
1: Yeah.
0: Happier than I've ever been.
1: Yeah, no, good. Us too.
0: Yeah. Triple.

0: Triple M, first name basis, is in the gun for the classic 9 at 9 tonight for a lovely Tuesday evening. We've had Brandon, Mick, Alanis, Axel, and Bernard.
1: Or Bernard, however we'd like to say it. And of course, Guns N' Roses, they come with two. It's Axel or Slash.
0: Yeah, true.
1: Or yes. Duff.
0: Duff, yeah.
1: I know. They've got them in spades. Moving on to AC/DC. Well, Bon. And I cannot tell you how excited the Screaming Jets are that we're going overseas for the first time in a long time to play in the UK in celebration of Bon. If you say Bon, everyone just knows who you're talking about, don't they?
0: I agree.
1: Yeah. Let's get them on. Highway to Hell.
0: Triple M.

0: Jimmy, Triple M Nights with Dave at Gleeson. Classic 9 at 9 at tonight. The topic of discussion is the first name basis. Brandon, Mick, Alanis, Axel, / Bernard, Bon, Dave, and Jimmy. That's a pretty good crowd right there, Gleeson. First name basis superstars.
1: It is, and the great thing about, I mean, we obviously work in the rock genre. You rarely hear all these stupid little stories that you hear from the pop genre, because obviously pop, you've got to keep saying something, doing something, being seen somewhere, all the time. Whereas, when it comes to being a rock and roller, all the only places you want to be are in the studio or on stage.
0: In the arena.
1: In the arena, giving it your all. And of course, Jimmy. I mean, if you say Jimmy here, everybody knows. What about if you say Freddie?
0: Yep, done.
1: That's absolutely right. The one and only Fred McGurkin Squirtle.
0: Oh, no. Come
1: on. No, of course we talk of the one and only Freddie Mercury from Queen.
0: Triple M.

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0: Remastered Triple M Nights with Dave Gleason. Tuesday night sorted. Now, tomorrow night, not on. We're done.
1: We're done.
0: Off.
1: Fantastic. Oh, that's because of the footy.
0: State of Origin.
1: State of Oranges.
0: Ooh, locked and loaded at one apiece, Gleason.
1: Oh, have you ever heard, let me just say pumped.
0: Okay.
1: Someone's getting pumped.
0: Yeah.
1: And I don't think they're from north of the border, Tomo.
0: Yeah.
1: I'm holding very little hope out for us Blues.
0: Well,
1: as always, next year.
0: I'm on team train Andrew Johns to coach.
1: Oh, yeah, Andrew, and then Matty would be his assistant
0: the
1: coach.
0: The cold-cut combo.
1: I tell you what, I'm going on those camps.
0: I'm happy to go on the planning meetings as well, pre.
1: Oh, we'll do as much as they need me to around the boys to get them up and about for next year's Origin.
0: See you Thursday, bro.
1: Rock on.
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5: Welcome to the show. 2 hours of Australian music coming your way. G-Flip's back with new music, going absolutely gangbusters and global. Josh Pike's got a brand new album. Sorry, I was looking at John Farnham, which is also coming up. Josh Pike, this brand new album is called Freedom Within. It's awesome. This is Under the Escarpment. We'll get Silverchair on too with Freak. DMAs are back. Spacey Jane too. Here's John. Introducing Parker and Kevin Parker. I didn't plan that, by the way. Tame Impala, new music. It's Dracula. They're coming home to play some huge shows October, November. We're staying in Perth with Sly with it. Then we'll get the church on straight after In Excess, Suicide Blonde, Triple M's Homegrown. Welcome to the show.

Love it. Something for Kate, Triple M's homegrown. We're right around the country. Living End have just been inducted into the Rock and Roll Hall of Fame. We'll get them on. Sonny Boys, Tame Impala's new one, Dracula, straight after Divinyls. They are playing some big shows, Tame Impala, that is, October, November, frontiertouring.com. Here is Science Fiction on Triple M.

0: fresh inductees into the ARIA Hall of Fame. Super exciting. Silverchair have been inducted. Freaks on the way. John Farnham too. Massive celebration concert happening for him in Melbourne on the 20th of September. Rod Laver Arena. New music from Josh Pike too. Under the Escarpment. And this is Parker. End of Everything. And it plays next on Triple M.
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3: We are right around the country. Coming up. New one from Spacey Jane. This one's called East Village. Kiss Chasey too. Going from Perth to Melbourne, then we'll go back to Perth with old Merv. Heavy in the morning, we'll get on Paul Kelly too. G Flip, the new one from the DMAs called Hurricane. Really liking that. We're going to get that one on straight after the Hoota Gurus, celebrating 45 years as a band, touring later on in the year. Details at triplem.com.au. It's come anytime.

0: birthday to Neil Finn, Crowded House and Triple M's homegrown. I caught up with him too. 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
1: I'm always grateful for socks, but slow cutting my toenails. Nobody needed to know that, but I go through socks faster than I should.
0: There you go. Full chat with Neil. You can find search Triple M's homegrown. The listener up. John Butler coming up. New one from Old Mervs too, playing straight after Paul.

0: Collectors, do you see what I see? I'm Triple M's Homegrown. It's been a while since we've had a gig from them. They are due to pop up, hopefully soon. Hey, best mates, have got together in a studio in Byron Bay, recorded a new song. It's Casey Barnes and Pete Murray. This is Time to Boom. We'll get that on. Have you heard the news? Gleeso and the Jets are going to Scotland. They're playing Bonfest, which is super cool. Kiss Chasey, you're coming up too. And new music from Spacey Jane, East Village. Coming up next on Triple M.
1: Apparently this...
2: And it's just got a vibe about it.
1: ...is what a workday is supposed to sound like.
3: Songs that I've just grown up with.
1: And Triple M listened. Yep, we actually listened. We haven't changed the music, just sharpened it. When I was walking in Memphis. Triple M. I was walking with my feet 10 feet off a beam. 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

0: picked up. Shot at goal here. Beautifully done by Hill, the first gamer, but misses to the right-hand side just. And a minor score, so 11-point margin here in favour of the Demons on the Bunnings Trade scoreboard.
1: Just having a look at Hill there, you can understand why he crossed from rugby to AFL. He's got a hell of a lot of muscle on him at the moment.
2: Bit of Billy in Isaac then.
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1: The rugby. What do you think of Peter Volandi's haircut, PT?
2: Haven't seen it. 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
4: Tell you what, he's done one hell of a deal. They are going to be set up for a long time. Here's Ward from next to the centre circle. His kick was touched on the way through. Awkward one to control.
2: We talk about that deal.

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0: Triple M's Rush Hour with JB and Billy. 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
2: Yep.
1: Brick. Rock of Gibraltar. Both sides. You couldn't get through him. And they're just like, you know what, Beachy? For the most important part of the tournament, just have a spell. Go fill the water bottles up.
2: Where was Matt Ryan in the champ?
1: Matt Ryan
2: charged out there, didn't he?
1: Beachy won't make it all about him.
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2: Yep.
1: Brick. Rock of Gibraltar. You couldn't get through him. And no. They're just like, you know what, Beachy? For the most important part of the tournament, just have a spell. Go fill the water bottles up.
2: Where was Matt Ryan in the shed?
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7: 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Roads closed due to a burst water main, Gawler on Main North Road between Victoria Terrace and Paxton Street, and urgent sewer works West Richmond on Marion Road near Passmore Street. The census is coming this August. 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That's the latest traffic on Adelaide's 104.7 Triple M.
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9: Good morning, I'm Michaela Savage. Aussie real wages have dropped 5% since early 2021 and are set to fall another 1% by September. The OECD's annual employment outlook has been released, revealing there have been persistent pressures on household incomes, even despite a broadly solid labour market. Reports this morning of a Telstra outage for hundreds of customers across Australia. Users taking to social media saying services are down. In the UK, an unusual move from Reform UK leader Nigel Farage. Amid scrutiny over donations and benefits he's received, he's announced he's resigning as an MP and will recontest his seat in the by-election so the people in his electorate can be the judges of his actions. He denies any wrongdoing. And in FIFA World Cup action, early this morning, Argentina has beaten Egypt 3-2, meaning they are now through to the quarterfinals.
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1: Collingwood could make Lachie Neale an offer pretty soon. The Brisbane star reportedly is considering a move to Victoria next season to join a premiership contender.
2: Collingwood and Scott Pendlebury have managed to say to Lachie Neale, they've offered him a three-year contract. But, I mean, that's the talk. I don't know if there's anything on the table yet. This is not just 3 years, Collingwood is saying to Lachie Neale. Look what we've done for Scott Pendlebury.
1: Caroline Wilson on Sevens, the agenda set is there. And Ben Long's suspension for rough conduct has been downgraded to one game at the
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3: 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Got ourselves a road closure due to a burst water main in Gawler, Main North Road between Victoria Terrace and Paxton Street. Urgent sewer works, West Richmond, Marion Road near Passmore Street, and roads are slippery due to muddy conditions. Crafers, West Mount Barker Road near the Arresta track. 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Visit a King Living showroom today. That's the latest traffic on Adelaide's 104.7 Triple M.
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1: 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Roads closed due to a burst water main in Gawler on Main North Road between Victoria Terrace and Paxton Street. Urgent sewer works, West Richmond, Marion Road near Passmore Street. Roads are slippery due to muddy conditions in Crayfers West on Mount Barker Road near the Arrestor track. 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That's the latest traffic on Adelaide's 104.7 Triple M.
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11: Hey, I'm Michaela Savage. Telstra is reportedly down for some Aussies. Earlier this morning, the telco said it was looking into a potential issue and would provide an update soon. Hundreds of problems have been reported, with customers taking to social media to say they're having issues. Aussies' real wages have declined 5% since 2021. A new OECD report is out showing we've experienced one of the steepest drops in living standards in the developed world since the COVID pandemic. A loss in court for Prince Harry and six other high-profile claimants, including Elton John and Elizabeth Hurley. A judge ruling they have failed to prove the Daily Mail's publisher obtained any information about them unlawfully. The group had alleged Associated Newspapers bugged their phones and homes, which the publisher has denied and described as preposterous. And Messi's Argentina is through to the FIFA World Cup quarterfinals after defeating Egypt 3-2 earlier this morning.
12: Australian Crawl and Men at Work rock the Red Hot Summer Tour with Birds of Tokyo, Eskimo Joe and more. Sunday 15th November at Glenelg Beach. 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
10: Triple M Adelaide. Sport.
11: The Bombers have asked some senior players for their take on the next coach. The club is reaching out to potential candidates this week, with the first round of formal interviews due to start next week. And Caroline Wilson has told Sevens the agenda setters where she thinks Lachie Neale will end up. He is yet to decide where he'll be playing next season.
13: Collingwood have done a good sell to Lachie Neale, and Lachie Neale has done everything in footy, but he hasn't played for a big club.
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11: Partly cloudy with a top of 17 degrees for Adelaide today. Down to 8 degrees tonight. Then tomorrow mostly sunny and a top of 17 again. And Triple M is the home of Adelaide's number one breakfast show. Roo, Dits and Loz back Monday from 6. Tune in then.
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2: 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Roads closed due to a burst water main in Gawler Main, North Road between Victoria Terrace and Paxton Street. Urgent sewer works, West Richmond, Marion Road near Passmore Street, and roads are slippery due to muddy conditions. Crafers West, Mount Barker Road near the Arrestor track. South Australia brings you the simple pleasures of winter. With hundreds of experiences and offers, plan your escape at southaustralia.com/winter. That's the latest traffic on Adelaide's 104.7 Triple M.
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0: 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Roads closed due to a burst. Water main in Gawler. Main North Road between Victoria Terrace and Paxton Street. Traffic lights playing up Port Adelaide on the Port River Expressway near the Eastern Parade Ramp. And also Fulham Gardens on Grange Road at Tapleys Hill Road. Listen up, everyone. $10 Ding Dong Deals are back on Uber Eats. $10 deals? 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That's the latest traffic on Adelaide's 104.7 Triple M.
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3: Hey, I'm Michaela Savage. Some Aussies are waking up to a Telstra outage this morning. The telco says it's looking into an issue affecting some mobile calls and data connections. It's investigating the problem as a matter of priority and will provide an update as soon as it's fixed. To the UK, Nigel Farage is resigning, but he's got no intention of leaving politics, announcing he will recontest his seat to let the people of his electorate be the judges of his actions. There's been some recent scrutiny over the Reform UK leader's finances. He says he's done nothing wrong. Back home, the mother of accused double murderer Beau Lamar Condon has been granted bail. Colleen Lamar allegedly tried to influence a witness in her former police officer's son's upcoming trial in Sydney. And you might want to check if you've got the best electricity plan. The Australian Energy Regulator says more than 8,000 new or updated plans have been added to the government's comparison site since the start of the month.
4: Australian Crawl and Men at Work rock the Red Hot Summer Tour with Birds of Tokyo, Eskimo Joe and more. 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
2: 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Sport.
3: Suns forward Ben Long has had his suspension downgraded to one game at the AFL Tribunal, while Western Bulldogs midfielder Matthew Kennedy has escaped a ban, walking away with a fine. And Argentina has come back from 2-0 down to beat Egypt 3-2 to advance through to the FIFA World Cup quarterfinals.
5: It's been epic in Atlanta. A game that had everything. A game that pushed the defending champions to the limit.
3: That call on SBS.
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3: Partly cloudy with a top of 17 degrees for Adelaide today. Down to 8 degrees tonight. Then tomorrow mostly sunny and a top of 17 again. And Triple M is the home of Adelaide's number one breakfast show. Roo, Dits and Loz back Monday from 6. 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
2: 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Got ourselves traffic lights planned up for the moment in Port Adelaide on the Port River Expressway near the Eastern Parade Ramp. Also, Fulham Gardens on Grange Road at Tapley, Seal Road and Urgent Soil Works, West Richmond, Marion Road near Passmore Street. Reduce the duration of your cold this winter. 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That's the latest traffic on Adelaide's 104.7 Triple M.
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All of us crammed into Kirk's, beating up old H.R. Holden on the way to a show and hearing NXS from the radio for the first time. As you can imagine, it's a pretty huge thing for a band to hear themselves for the first time on a commercial radio station. All six of us crammed into one car at the one time listening to it. It was just one of those moments I'll never forget.

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20: 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The average for unleaded is 163.5. The cheapest for unleaded is 155.5 at Solo Port Adelaide and United Rosewater. And the cheapest for diesel is 177.9 at Mobil and United Blairathyl. The census is coming this August. You'll get instructions soon on what to do in the census every answer matters. Authorised by the Australian Bureau of Statistics, Canberra. It's the latest Fuel Watch on Triple M.
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21: Hey, I'm Michaela Savage. Telstra says it's looking into a major outage as a matter of priority. Thousands of Aussies are having trouble making phone calls and connecting to the internet. The telco's promising to share an update as soon as the problem is fixed. Prince Harry, Elton John, and a handful of other high-profile claimants have lost their court case against the Daily Mail's publisher in the UK. The judge finding all claimants failed to prove allegations their privacy had been violated, including when their phones were allegedly tapped by Associated Newspapers, the publisher denying all the allegations. Briefly, Aussies' living standards have dropped since the pandemic, recording one of the sharpest declines in the developed world over that period, according to a new OECD report. And it's a pretty busy day ahead for the Prime Minister. Anthony Albanese is going to hold meetings with Pacific leaders from PNG, Samoa and Tonga today before he hosts them at the NRL State of Origin Decider. That's at Brisbane Suncorp Stadium tonight.
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1: Triple M Adelaide. 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
21: A handful of senior Bombers players have been asked for their opinions on the next coach. Essendon's getting in touch with potential candidates this week ahead of the first round of formal interviews next week. Suns forward Ben Long's suspension has been downgraded to just one game at the AFL Tribunal. His hit on Collingwood's Brayden Maynard sparked fiery scenes over the weekend. And in World Cup action, Argentina has produced a stunning comeback, beating Egypt 3-2 to reach the quarterfinals.
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21: Partly cloudy with a top of 17 degrees for Adelaide today. Down to 8 degrees tonight. Then tomorrow mostly sunny and a top of 17 again. And Triple M is the home of Adelaide's number one breakfast show, Rudits and Laws, back Monday from 6. Tune in then.
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1: Adelaide. Adelaide. The greatest city in the world. It's time to wake up with the team born and bred right here in South Australia. The unofficial mayor of Adelaide, AFL legend and yabby peeling record holder, Mark Rusciuto.
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27: 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How many fingers has he got?
1: Laura O'Callaghan. 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
28: Yeah, more of our best bits with the guys this hour. They will be back waking you up live next Monday morning from 6 o'clock. But this hour, we know that Dits has an ever-growing shit list. Yes, he's a grumpy man. Hard to please. And another thing has made it onto the list. We'll get to that later this hour. But up next, how long should special cuddles last? And I feel like the answer to this question is going to vary depending on who you ask. Well, science has an answer, and some people are not going to be happy with it. We're going to get to that up next. But right now, the Fooey's, of course, on their way to Cooper Stadium later this year. Let's get you up and about for them right now. This is Big Me on Triple M. It's Rudits and Laws. Good morning.

0: It's Reddit to Laws waking you up on Triple M.
1: They did a survey over in the UK about how long they think special cuddles should last. So people from different areas.
2: Yeah.
1: And it's interesting how different...
3: Did they ask Boris?
1: Johnson.
3: Yeah.
1: Oh, he just gets in and out. Wham, bam, thank you, man. How many kids has he got now?
3: Nine.
1: Yeah. I'd say he's gone for quantity over quality,
3: yeah.
1: Boris. Anyway, so the average time for special cuddles in reality is between 3 and 7 minutes.
2: Yeah.
1: Pretty much globally.
2: Okay.
1: So,
3: wait, is that a stat?
1: Yeah.
2: Right.
3: Thank God for that.
1: Yeah. But when you ask people how long they think it should last, yeah. Both men and women have a much higher number.
3: Hours.
2: Yeah.
1: So they think around 20, between 20 and 25 minutes is the sort of standard. Yeah. And if you go
3: that?
2: 20.
1: Yeah, this is all
2: does
1: through the UK.
2: Does that include driving over there and a drink beforehand?
1: Classic.
2: 25 minutes.
1: No, from start to finish, yeah.
2: What?
1: Yeah. So 25 minutes.
3: Who says that?
1: You guys are giving yourself away, by the way.
2: Yeah, that's
1: with your reaction.
2: Shadow of a man after that.
3: We're honest.
1: Yeah, okay. Honest, yep. No, that's good. Honesty's good. Anyway, that's what they say. And they say that if you go up to Scotland, they expect it to last nearly 33 minutes. The score.
2: Yeah, but they do.
3: It's cold there, though.
2: They've always wanted their value for money, the Scots.
1: They
2: to be
1: do.
2: Fair.
1: They're stingy.
2: Yeah.
1: No, it is interesting. Do you know what? I think people...
3: What do you think it should last for?
1: Yeah, I think that's probably a little bit too long. I think it longer than 7 minutes, I think, but 20 minutes, you both start getting bored, I reckon.
2: I think so.
3: I think time for quick ones and longer ones.
1: Yeah, there's all different kinds of ones you can have, but 0488 51 0477.
3: We're not taking
1: texts. I don't want to put anyone to air. But you can be anonymous. Like, we're not going to say anything. Just tell us what the average of how long you actually go.
2: Lord,
1: like, I'd really
2: serious?
1: Like to know. Yeah, no, I would, because...
2: But are you including the whole... Build up everything.
1: What's the build up?
2: Well, I don't know. Like, I don't want to be specific. But,
1: I think
2: you know,
1: from the moment like the action starts,
2: yeah.
1: The physical action starts, yeah. You know, like
2: right, how about
1: that
2: it?
1: First move.
2: Yeah.
1: Not how about it, and then you wait 18 minutes
3: well,
1: and then
3: right,
1: start.
3: Right, the candle and
2: right.
3: Stuff.
1: Yeah. Takes Ditz a while to get his shoes off.
2: Yeah, that's what I'm saying.
3: Just sit down.
2: I can see looking at her watch going, how long is he going to be?
3: Get the shoe horn, babe.
2: Yeah, exactly.
1: Yeah, don't put that away.
2: Don't get your hand out.
1: Get that out.
2: Do you need a bit of help, old fella?
1: Yeah.
3: Take some tablets.
1: Wait for the medication to hit.
2: Yeah.
1: And then you start. No, I think clock starts when it. I think we all know when it starts.
2: Trouble with this button. Can you help me?
1: Yeah, no. Overall, too late.
3: So 3 to 7 minutes is what the reality is.
1: That is the reality, but people think it should be about 25.
3: Yeah.
1: So there you go.
3: We'll think about that today.
0: Through it, it's a loss. Triple M.
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6: 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Watch out for a crash in Mawson Lakes on the Salisbury Highway near Eldersmith Road. Roads are closed due to a burst water main in Gawler Main North Road between Victoria Terrace and Paxton Street. And just be sure to check your speed. McGill Road, McGill and Main North Road, Elizabeth Down. 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That's the latest traffic on Adelaide's 104.7 Triple M.
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5: 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We're going to see, we'll find out what that is and who it happened to. 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

0: One of the big players in the 80s, U2 there. 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
1: This is something that I personally would not be able to cope with in any way. So, a lady in outback Northern Territory, you might have seen this on the news last night, she's sitting on the throne. Now, it's a long drop. Explain a long drop to us, Roo.
2: Well, instead of having a proper sewer system, it's you basically just dig a hole and you seat it like a toilet on the ground. So it just the poo just drops into the ground.
1: And it's can be a few metres, can't it?
2: Yeah, it can be as long as you want to dig. As long as
1: that's why it's called a long drop.
2: The energy of the digger has got.
3: Yeah. So, you know, obviously been camping many times, used long drops before, but it's only just occurred to me, there's no drainage.
1: Zero.
3: It just soaks into the earth.
2: It's just a toilet wherever you want to be.
1: And it can get a bit whiffy, as you can imagine, over time.
2: Absolutely.
1: Yeah, they're not great.
3: Yeah.
1: There's a few flies. A few blowflies around.
2: Always.
1: Anyway, this lady yesterday is sitting.
3: Why are we talking about long drops? What's going on?
1: Sitting on the throne, and the floor has rusted through, and she's dropped right through into the long drop. And it's just given way.
3: I am so
1: the floor
3: so
1: is rusted through.
3: Right.
1: It's given way, and she's dropped meters into it. She's in there for 3 hours.
3: Diabolical.
1: Like screaming for help. 3 hours.
2: Oh,
3: no.
1: That is embedded in her pores now for years. Oh. Sure. How do you get the smell out? How many showers would you need?
3: I don't think you can survive after that. I think it's over.
2: Yeah.
3: It's and over. you're also long drop girl, by the way, for the rest of your life.
2: And it's the mum. It's the mum of a family. There's a husband and kids around, so
1: mummy. But it's in your fingernails.
3: She's the one who fell in the long drop.
1: Yeah. It's in your hair.
3: The fingernails, dude.
2: She's up to her waist in it, they said, for 3 hours.
1: Oh, no.
2: Like your
0: for 3 hours.
3: It's where's not her like family?
2: It's not your ankles or whatever.
1: No.
3: I got
1: a bit on my shoes.
2: Well, they said it was 2 meters deep, so it was quite like 2 meters down, and then she was up to her waist.
3: Oh, you know, she's lucky that it wasn't deep, that she didn't drown in it.
2: Yeah,
3: like because it could have been
2: another couple of weeks. Yeah, if it was so above her head.
1: But also, I reckon the psychology
3: of
1: her.
3: The has been there. It might have been.
1: Yeah, exactly. But her, actually, every time now for the rest of her life, she actually goes to sit on a toilet.
3: Yeah.
1: She should be looking around, checking. Yeah. She should be feeling the floor.
2: Any rust?
1: Yeah.
3: I know that people get colostomy bags for very serious reasons. I'd almost want to get one just so I'd never have to go back in a toilet ever again. And also the smell of poo for the rest of her life wouldn't just be a bad smell.
1: Nah.
3: It would be PTSD, like full triggering that memory. Yeah. No.
2: Lucky the floors wouldn't be bad in around Alice Springs.
3: I'm going to be sick.
1: And now, do you remember?
3: They put real milk in my coffee today, too, so that's just making me. The dairy!
1: You've drawn a long bow there.
3: No.
2: Is that just a little side swipe for the producer?
3: Too much.
4: She just had to find a way to work
1: the comparison. The comparison.
3: No, because my guts are already a bit. No, my guts are already a bit wobbly. So it's just hearing that.
1: Now we had a caller ring in last year, sort of same but different. This is the story that he told.
5: It wasn't me. It was my daughter. She was at Deep Creek Conservation Park and went to one of the drop dunnies and had a phone in her hoodie.
1: What like
5: leaned
1: a long
5: over
1: drop?
5: To grab. Yeah, the long drop, leaned over, and bonk.
1: No.
5: There it goes.
1: No.
3: Plonk.
5: But her boyfriend, who, God bless him, is still with her, he said, okay, well, let's just see what we can do. And he grabbed he went down to Bunnings, came back with a bit of a stormwater pipe with a T-piece and an end cap on, scooped it up.
1: No!
5: And back it is.
3: Oh, is it all
5: she
3: right?
5: She may have a new phone case, though.
3: Yeah.
5: But ever since, it's been shit reception.
1: Yeah.

0: man.
1: It's our favourite moments from 2026.
0: All right, I'm bragging.
1: Like savvy businessman Alex Carey.
0: Have you cashed in on some ambassadorial ships?
1: And Billy completely blanking a North Melbourne superstar.
2: And he looks at him and goes, and who are you, Coco?
1: Triple M's Rush Hour with JB and Billy. 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
3: When did something...
4: This August. 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
19: 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A crash in Mawson Lakes on the Salisbury Highway near Elvermere Road. Roads are closed due to a burst water main in Gawler. Main North Road between Victoria Terrace and Paxton Street. 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Main North Road, Elizabeth Downs and Midway Road, Elizabeth Park. 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Mile End South. That's the latest traffic on Adelaide's 104.7 Triple M.
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21: Hey, I'm Michaela Savage. Telstra customers are waking up to a widespread outage this morning, impacting texts, calls and internet. 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Tech expert Trevor Long has told us it's not impacting emergency calls.
22: There's no concern that 000 is affected here. Your phone will always try to use the other networks when it's unable to use its primary network. Issues of the past were related to how those networks were configured.
21: Aussie real wages have fallen by 5% since early 2021, according to the OECD's annual employment outlook. In contrast to the average OECD member country, which saw a 5% increase in

0: worker living standards. In the UK, far-right politician Nigel Farage is resigning as an MP, but the Reform UK leader is planning on recontesting his seat in Parliament, claiming the people in his electorate should be the judges of his actions. The unusual move comes amid scrutiny over his finances. He denies any wrongdoing. And Donald Trump's renewed his calls for the US to control Greenland as NATO leaders gather for a summit.
1: Australian Crawl and Men at Work rock the Red Hot Summer Tour with Birds of Tokyo, Eskimo Joe and more. 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
0: AFL legend Dale Thomas reckons the sell of big crowd matches could get the Pies across the line in the race for Lachie Neale's signature.
3: At the end of the day, you can say, yeah, my career was great for whatever reason. But if you come to Collingwood, you're a part of Anzac Day, which is the envy of everyone. King's birthday. Six times Lachie Neale over 310 games has played in front of 80,000 or more. That's within his 15 years.
0: That's on Seven's The Agenda Setters there. And Gold Coast forward Ben Long's suspension has been downgraded to one game at the AFL Tribunal.
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0: Partly cloudy with a top of 17 degrees for Adelaide today. Down to 8 degrees tonight. Then tomorrow mostly sunny and a top of 17 again. And Triple M is the home of Adelaide's number one breakfast show, Roots, Eats and Lows, back Monday from 6. Tune in then.
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6: Yeah, the best bits with the guys on the way. Hey, we know Dits is not a fan of Seinfeld, safe to say. Next, we're going to find more evidence as to why he really should be. That's on the way. 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

0: 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It's Roo, Dits and Loz.
1: I just want to appeal to everyone listening this morning, and this will cover a lot of people.
2: Mm-hmm.
1: You know when you get a message on WhatsApp? Just read it. Don't respond. Just let it go. All right?
2: Okay.
1: I don't want to tell you why here. So WhatsApp is one of the apps. I told you before, I'm not on social media. I've got no interest in any of that sort of stuff. But like with our work here, so one of my groups, a WhatsApp group, Triple M Brekkie. So that's all of us. And we send each other messages throughout the day, which is great. Suggestions for the show tomorrow or, hey, get there at 5:30 for a meeting or do it. Yep, no worries. That's a work-related thing. And that's fine. If we send through an idea, everyone goes, yep, good idea. Fantastic. Leave it at that. That's great. But I just want to share the other groups.
3: You don't
1: just
3: even comment in there.
1: Yeah, exactly, because I've read it. I go,
2: he
1: beauty.
2: Replies to you, Roo.
1: No,
2: don't
1: not
2: reply
1: always.
2: To anyone else.
1: I do if it's warranted. This is what I'm getting at.
2: Okay.
3: Or if you've had a few beers.
1: No. So just some of the groups on it. Triple M footy commentary. There's all of us commentators around the joint. Mm-hmm. We get messages
3: are
1: from the
3: a,
1: boss.
3: How come I'm not
1: Triple
3: in
1: M,
3: that group?
1: Well, you might want to ask
2: special
1: yourself
2: comments.
1: That question. Triple M
2: not
1: cricket
2: included.
1: Commentary group. I'm in that.
2: Oh
1: all right.
2: My God.
3: Which one?
1: Triple M cricket. All right. I'm in another one. Old squash players that I've played against around the world. That's called, that group's called Fat Something or Other, rude word. Because we're all, you know, we used to be fit once, right? I'm in a group, Dittmar Cousins. All my, you know, I've got a lot of, big fan. Yeah. Shazza's on that group.
2: She'd be very active.
1: My golf group, there's about 28 people in on a Wednesday I play golf at Grange.
3: How many groups
1: right?
3: are you
1: well, that's
3: in?
1: What I'm saying. I mean, I'm a game group, which will surprise you. But that's a group of fellas and sponsors. We organise lunches to catch up with each other. People that own a horse with. So in a horse group, we send each other messages about the horse running this weekend or it's not or the trainer gives us. And then I've got my best friends with the group that I travel with, you know, every year, my closest friends and wives and whatever. Mm-hmm. Now, what happens? I'll just give an example. The squash one, for example, there's about 90 people on it, right?
3: Oh,
1: it's and if one person sends a message, I read it and I go, yeah, terrific, good. You know, good. Yeah, good. Next moment, I'm going, bing, bing, bing, bing. 88.9 people respond.
2: Yeah.
1: Whether it's a thumbs up or some stupid. And then once one person comments, bing, bing, bing, 80 comments again. I'm going, shut up.
3: It's called so socialising bits.
1: No, read it and smile and go, good message or funny joke or whatever. And when you're home with your, I have my phone on because I've got kids and grandkids and I've got you people that might want to get hold of me for work tomorrow. I have my phone on and I'm trying to watch a movie. Bing, bing, bing.
3: Turn your notifications off. Turn them off.
1: Yeah, but I need my phone on.
2: You can
3: you can turn your notifications off so you don't get the bing, bing, bing.
1: Stop sending inane, stupid comments.
2: Yeah.
1: Just read it and be happy with that. The comments that you get back from 80 people, and if one
3: so
1: of the
3: you
1: other groups
3: strictly work only.
1: No, and then all I'm saying not strictly work, but because I need to be a part of all these groups. I need to know Wednesday what time am I hitting off. The bloke who runs our golf group will tell me. Right. Just read it and go. All right, I'm playing at 12:30.
3: Don't send something.
1: Don't need
3: funny
1: to comment back. No,
3: a golfer.
1: Just thank you. There's my,
3: you don't
1: there's
3: want
1: my,
3: people to mix with you.
1: You don't like
3: send funny stuff back to you.
2: I know what you're saying, Ditch.
1: Senseless.
2: You can send something funny, but not everyone then has to respond, ha-ha, how good,
1: that's
2: love
1: right.
2: that.
1: There you go.
2: You know, so,
3: but how do you know if it was funny
2: thumbs
3: or not?
2: Thumbs up. Ha-ha reaction.
3: It's funny, thumbs up, no good.
2: You wouldn't get a notification if someone gave a thumbs up, I don't think.
4: You can just react.
2: Yeah, react.
4: Comment. Yeah, that's good
2: like
4: message etiquette.
3: Love heart, thumbs up.
4: Yeah, not cry emoji.
1: You
4: let
1: don't
4: the
1: need
4: person
1: to.
4: Know how you
1: don't
4: feel.
1: Send
3: you need
1: me
3: to know if it's good or bad, don't you? Don't you want to know if people
1: if
3: enjoy
1: it? If I send
3: it?
1: You a message about the show tomorrow, here's a segment I wouldn't mind doing. You've read it. Good. When we get it, ask me about
4: you
1: it tomorrow.
4: You don't want any validation in the moment? You know, the
2: thumbs
4: oh,
2: up
4: that sounds good.
1: Well, because what's the point? Oh, that's good. Or give me a thumbs up or a love heart or something. What's the point of that?
3: Show some affection.
4: I love it.
1: I don't want affection.
3: He doesn't need it.
4: I don't want affection.
1: Not from you. I don't want affection from you.
3: Well, I haven't given you any anyway.
2: I'm sorry to do this to you, mate, but there is
3: love
2: in
3: the world.
2: I cannot help but make this correlation because I know you say you don't like Seinfeld, you just think he's accurate at observing life, right?
1: Yeah.
2: So the guy who created that show is a guy called Larry David. He has a show called Curb Your Enthusiasm, and he's like the mastermind behind Seinfeld.
3: Curb Your Enthusiasm.
2: Yeah. And this is a speech he gives on the show. Hang on.
5: I'm Stu's cousin from the family text chain.
6: Oh, yeah, the text chain.
5: I notice you haven't really been very active on it, barely replying at all. You think you're too good for the chain?
6: Can I be honest with you?
5: Please.
6: I'm overwhelmed by this chain. Every 2 minutes, it's ding. I'm getting a ding. I'm getting a ding. Too many dings.
1: There you go.
6: I think I'm too good for the chain.
3: Is this true?
1: I could have written a sitcom.
3: Is he?
2: David, the guy who wrote Seinfeld.
1: He's a genius. He's a genius.
2: Yeah.
1: Just call me Larry.
2: That is.
3: Just call me Larry.
2: This keeps happening.
3: You are what you don't want to be.
1: Everyone out there, read your WhatsApp and be happy with it.
2: Yeah.
3: Yeah. Don't comment, though.
2: It's rude.
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9: 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Got ourselves a crash at the moment. Mawson Lakes on the Salisbury Highway near Elvis Smith Road. Roads closed due to a burst water main in Gawler on Main North Road between Victoria Terrace and Paxton Street. And just be sure to check your speed. 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That's the latest traffic on Adelaide's 104.7 Triple M.
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0: More of our favourite moments with the guys on the way after 8 o'clock, including the people who have just always been old. You know, they're just... they've just been old forever. 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We're going to go through those people up next. Keep it locked. It's Rude, Dits and Loves. Triple O.

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16: 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A breakdown at the moment, Crafers West on the freeway down track near the Crafers ramp. Also in the parklands on Greenhill Road near Unley Road and a crash in Mawson Lakes on the Salisbury Highway near Elvermere Road. 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That's the latest traffic on Adelaide's 104.7 Triple M.
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18: Morning, I'm Michaela Savage. A major Telstra outage this morning. The telco is looking into an issue affecting some mobile calls and data connections. Seven reporter Liam Tapper says thousands of Aussies are being impacted.
19: Emergency calls, they are still going through, which is good news if anyone does need to make an emergency call this morning. But Telstra is looking into this issue.
18: It's understood train services in some states are also impacted. Aussie real wages have dropped 5% since early 2021 and are set to fall another 1% by September. The OECD's annual employment outlook has been released, revealing there have been persistent pressures on household incomes, even despite a broadly solid labour market. The US military says it has restarted powerful strikes on Iran after three commercial ships were targeted in the Strait of Hormuz, calling it a dangerous breach of the ceasefire. And Prince Harry has lost his case against the Daily Mail publisher in the UK over alleged privacy breaches dating back decades.
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18: Collingwood could make Lachie Neale an offer pretty soon. The Brisbane star is reportedly considering a move to Victoria next season to join a premiership contender.
21: The Collingwood and Scott Pendlebury have managed to say to Lachie Neale, they've offered him a three-year contract. But, I mean, that's the talk. I don't know if there's anything on the table yet. This is not just 3 years, Collingwood is saying to Lachie Neale. Look what we've done for Scott Pendlebury.
18: Caroline Wilson on Sevens. The agenda set is there. And Ben Long's suspension for rough conduct being downgraded to one game at the Tribunal.
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18: Partly cloudy with a top of 17 degrees for Adelaide today, down to 8 degrees tonight, then tomorrow mostly sunny and a top of 17 again. And Triple M is the home of Adelaide's number one breakfast show, Roo, Dits and Loz, back Monday from 6. Tune in then.
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27: Yeah, the guys will be back waking you up live every morning from 6 next Monday. For now, our favourite moments, more this hour. Hey, wearing tradie clothes when you're not a tradie. Yes or no? Are we ticking that one off? Well, we're going to ask Roo, Dits and Loz, and they're going to tell us their thoughts. See whether you agree or not. But up next, perks of the job. What are some of the best work perks going around? We chatted that a little while back. Having as much time off as the guys do. That's probably one of them. Look, we were all thinking it. I just said it. But we're going to go through some of the other great work perks as well after this. It is Roo, Dits and Loz on Triple M. Buddy.

0: It's good times, greatest hits, and Roo, Dits, and Loz for breakfast on Triple M.
1: I want to ask you about work perks. Now, working here at Triple M, I reckon we get a few good perks. We get invited to different things, don't we? Functions and
2: very good.
1: Get tickets to loads of good stuff. Yeah, concerts,
2: footy tickets, things like that.
1: Yeah, that's
2: very
1: right.
2: Very grateful. Thank you.
1: Anyway, I was playing golf with my mate yesterday, my old schoolmate Ray, and he's just come back from a trip to Hobart, and he did the brewery tour down there. And he was saying that
3: what brewery they got?
1: You got Bogues and Cascade. You got two different.
3: Okay.
1: Anyway, so he did the Cascade tour. And he said, talk about work perks. So they, a part of the tour, they were telling you the history of the place. And back in the 80s, workers, there were, I think he said, 3 15-minute breaks per day. And go as hard as you can. Bars open, rip into it.
2: During the day, workday.
1: Rip into the pints, right? Anyway, one day, a boss clearly came along and thought, no, I've got to put an end to this because it's getting out of control. You know, blokes are on the
3: boys are having too much fun.
1: Yeah, sloshed at work. So he put an end to it. Well, the union's gone nuts, hasn't it? Said, nah, come on.
2: You can't
1: can't just take that away from our workers. Yeah. Anyway, so they've negotiated over time. And what happens now, this is in 2025. So the bar's open at lunchtime. On Fridays, every worker take home a carton of grog. Right, take home a carton of grog. But on Fridays, across the road from the brewery is what's called the Cascade Bar. Open from 4 till 6, free grog.
3: Free
1: workers,
3: grog.
1: 4 till 6, right? So happy hour for 2 hours on a Friday when you knock off. And you get an Uber pass home and you get a meal. Now, how are the work perks there at Cascade Brewery?
3: Oh, move down there for a job.
1: How good's that?
2: I would do that in a heartbeat.
3: They used to have similar stuff happen at the West End Brewery. You would have heard all the stories there. I think it was very, very similar at that brewery and probably nearly every brewery. That they used to get on it all the time.
1: Yeah.
3: But clearly with occupational health and safety and unions.
1: Try not to be pissed at work if you could.
3: If you could.
1: Yeah.
3: Which they couldn't. There's no West End Brewery anymore, obviously, so we can't do that here.
1: No.
3: So if you want to do that, you're going to move to Tassie.
1: Yeah.
2: I've been lucky. I've worked some really good perky jobs. I've had, I mean, hospo, if you can get in a place where the owner's generous and they're not a total tight ass, I've worked in both. And, you know, some places don't even give you half price meals and things like that. But I worked at a venue up called the Inglewood Inn. And what you want to do is get into the functions part of the building because that's where they'll do a lot of weddings and a lot of events, and there'll be a lot of plated food that doesn't get served for whatever reason, and then there's just a big piece of chicken or whatever, and at the end of the night, there's nothing they can do with it, and they want the staff to eat it. And also what they would do is if you had a sit-down dinner where they bought a package, you'd open bottles of wine and put them along the tables, and not all of them would get drunk.
1: Yeah.
2: And at the end of the night, you'd do what you can, you'd decant what you can into house wine, but there'd be stuff left over and you wouldn't use it up during the week. So we took bottles of wine home, we took food home, all above board. Working at Blockbuster, free movies. Back in the day when, you know, we didn't have the streaming services, I'd get first access to Game of Thrones, Call of Duty. You know, there'd be a new season of Breaking Bad. Yeah. The whole staff would have it out before any customers.
1: So the public couldn't get it, but you could.
2: We hijacked it all. Yeah. And then a new owner took over.
3: He went,
2: this is not on. You're not doing that anymore. And we went, well,
3: so you had the best movies and you had cheap booze from the pub.
2: Well, it was living the dream.
1: Living the dream.
3: Was that the best rort going on in the hills?
2: Yeah.
0: It's rooted some lines. Triple M.
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6: 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A couple of breakdowns for the moment. Crayfers West on the freeway down track near the Crayfers ramp. In the parklands on Greenhill Road near Unley Road 2. And a crash in Mawson Lakes on the Salisbury Highway near Elvesmith Road. 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That's the latest traffic on Adelaide's 104.7 Triple M.
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1: A bloke has gone viral online for doing what some are calling sacrilege, which is wearing clothes he doesn't have the right to wear.
2: Right. What do you mean?
1: Tradie clothes. And he's not a tradie.
2: Oh.
3: What do you mean?
2: Look, a wolf in sheep's clothing.
1: Like, yes.
3: Well, high vis stuff.
1: Yeah, he's got all the gear and no idea. That's the kind of... He's wearing high vis shirts and shorts and steel cap boots. And
3: things. Why would you do that?
1: He says they're comfortable. You get more respect when you go to the shop.
3: They don't look comfortable. They look sort of... Because I haven't wore the high vis. Like, it looks sort of hard. You know what I mean?
1: It depends.
3: It's not like a tracksuit
2: like
3: top
2: stiff,
3: or something.
2: You mean?
1: Yeah. A bit crunchy.
2: Yeah.
1: But I don't know. It's like, it's not an official uniform, is it? So like you can kind of go to Bunnings and just buy it. Like, you don't have to have any, you don't have to show your accreditation when you buy it.
2: No. He wants to use it to pick up chicks and stuff.
1: Yeah, maybe. Yeah. But, I mean, I'm telling you now, nothing would be a bigger ick than if you thought was a tradie and then you went back to his place and he was actually an accountant or something.
2: And he's got hands like...
1: Yeah, he's got a manicure. He's a soft hand. But there's nothing wrong with being an accountant. But if you're pretending, you know, that you're
2: a tradie,
1: I did once wear nurses scrubs for something I was filming once, and it was the most comfortable thing I've ever worn. And when I went to the servo in between when we had a break, people did treat me different.
2: Yeah.
1: I was treated like
2: a bit of respect.
1: That's right.
2: Straight out of the operating theatre.
1: I know. And they sort of let you sort of jump the queue. And I thought, is this what it feels like to have respect in society?
3: Come on. You didn't think about wearing it around more often,
1: did
3: you?
1: No, but if they did do a sort of scrubs for normal people, I'd probably buy them.
3: Well, why don't you make it? There might be an idea there.
1: Oh, I feel like I'd go from being respected to being spat on pretty quickly. Like, you can't... it's like there's no one gets more respect in this world than a nurse or a doctor or an EMT out there, out and about. But I think that the least amount of respect I could have as a person is if they found out I was faking.
3: So the tradie's wearing it for respect more than comfort, I would have thought.
1: I don't know. I'm not sure.
3: I can't see the comfort there. I can see the respect. You know, the girls may be getting attracted.
1: Yeah.
3: What about gym gear? Are you allowed to wear gym gear out?
2: I feel a bit, you know, I'm wearing gear this morning that probably I shouldn't be wearing.
3: What, you're not going to the gym after?
2: No, I am going to the gym. But
3: well, that's all right. Well, that's nothing wrong with that.
2: Yeah, but you see, you know, some bodies in gym gear just shouldn't be in gym gear, should they?
3: What, even if they're going to the gym?
2: Yeah.
3: Oh, you are.
2: Some of the people you see at the supermarket in their action wear, you think, nah, you just shouldn't have that on.
1: Hang on, that's different.
4: I reckon that is.
2: There are lumps and bumps there that just shouldn't be.
1: Hang on a second.
3: Well, at least going to the gym. That's what you want them to do.
2: No, they might not be.
4: Yeah, exactly.
3: If they're not doing it, that's a problem.
2: Well, some of them look like they've never been to a gym.
3: Maybe they're starting.
2: And they're wearing that gear.
3: You are ruthless.
1: Why don't we just have a big segregated area where all the fat people can go and then they're allowed to leave the house?
2: Wear loose-fitting garments, like I do. I'm going to the gym, but I haven't got tight, hugging, you know, skin-tight bloody gear on.
3: I'd tell you if you did.
2: But, I know.
1: But what if they're on their way to the gym, they're just getting into it? Honestly, nothing makes me more sad than...
2: Go more
1: often,
2: by the look of
1: them. The thought that they feel like they can't go and exercise because people are going to be looking at them like... So that they don't exercise
3: gear.
1: And then they stay overweight. And then you're mad at them for being fat.
2: No.
1: It's like, how are they meant to lose the weight?
2: Wear a big loose-fitting shirt.
3: Running.
1: Moo-moos for you.
2: Moo-moo. Like I am.
1: Moo-moos for you. Just type this number into your phone and Dits will deliver a bag of moo-moos to your house.
3: All right, let's get this clear. If you're not a tradie, don't wear tradie clothes. If you're not a nurse, don't wear nurse clothes. And if you're fat and want to get fit, don't do it around Dits.
1: Just do what

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1: Like savvy businessman Alex Carey.
2: Have you cashed in on some ambassadorial chips?
1: And Billy completely blanking a North Melbourne superstar.
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17: The census is coming this August. 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A breakdown, Crayfers West on the freeway down track near the Crayfers ramp. Also on the Parklands Greenhill Road near Unley Road and a crash in Mawson Lakes. That's on the Salisbury Highway near Elvesmith Road. Urgent electrical works in Blair on Old Blair Road near James Road. 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
19: Morning, I'm Michaela Savage. Telstra is investigating a major outage. Some Aussies are having trouble making calls, sending texts and using mobile data. Train services in some areas are also affected. The telco is on the case, saying it'll share an update as soon as the problem is fixed. Telecommunications Industry Ombudsman Cynthia Gabert telling the ABC, a lot of people are affected.
20: We have heard from Telstra it is a national outage, which does mean that it's a significant outage. More than 100,000 people obviously impacted, possibly significantly more than that.
19: In other news this morning, the alleged Pam the Bird artist has been knocked back on bail after police say he climbed Melbourne's Balti Bridge and sprayed a giant tag. Fresh US strikes are underway against Iran after the military accused Tehran of targeting civilian crewed ships in the Strait of Hormuz.

0: moves and blowing up the ceasefire. And Novak Djokovic has booked a Wimbledon semi-final date with world number one Jannik Sinner after surviving a five-hour quarterfinal thriller.
1: Australian Crawl and Men at Work rock the Red Hot Summer Tour with Birds of Tokyo, Eskimo Joe and more. 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
0: In FIFA World Cup action, Switzerland is through to the quarterfinals after beating Colombia in a nail-biting penalty shootout just a short time ago. They'll face Messi's Argentina. And Caroline Wilson has told Sevens the agenda setters where she thinks Lachie Neale will end up. The Brisbane star is yet to decide where he'll be playing next season.
3: Collingwood have done a good sell to Lachie Neale, and Lachie Neale has done everything in footy, but he hasn't played for a big club.
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0: Partly cloudy with a top of 17 degrees for Adelaide today, down to 8 degrees tonight, then tomorrow mostly sunny and a top of 17 again. And Triple M is the home of Adelaide's number one breakfast show, Rooditz and Loz. Back Monday from 6. Tune in then.
5: Like Rooditz and Loz, Ream is Aussie tough. 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
6: More of the best bits with the guys on the way, including people who've just always been old. I don't want to give any examples. I think you know what I mean, because I don't want to steal the guy's thunder. But if you've got someone that you reckon has always been old, you just can't imagine them being young, fit and virile. We'll get involved on the text line, 0488 51047. I'd love to hear them. But that is on the way with Roo, Ditz and Loz. Keep it locked. It's Triple M.

0: Sebastian Vrudits and Loz this morning. Hey, this year, David Attenborough turned 100, big milestone. But right now, we're going to go back to another one of his birthdays, which prompted the discussion. Who are some people that have just always been old?
1: So, you know, David Attenborough turned 99 the other day, which is very incredible to live that long. And
2: got a good present from Ditz, didn't he?
1: Ditz just performed a huge hit job on him, saying he was a fraudulent man.
3: I was just being honest.
1: Yeah, well.
2: In your eyes.
3: Anyway, move on.
1: Anyway, so he's 99, he's still cracking, he's still doing media work, and he's still out there, and it's incredible.
4: It's a bonding session that reminds each hunter of its place in the team. Invaluable in the struggle to come.
3: Funny he was there and saw it.
2: He's only about 75.
1: Yeah. He's one of those people, it got us talking off air, he's one of those people that's always been old to me. Like, there's just some people out there who are actors or media personalities who've just always been old.
3: You're right.
1: Like,
3: Alf from Home and Away.
1: Always old.
3: To me, was always just an old.
0: How old is Alf?
3: I don't know, but I just don't remember him looking young and
5: get
3: sprightly.
5: In here, you pair of flaming glass.
3: He even sounds old, doesn't he?
2: Texas' favourite.
3: I know. You watch
1: old vintage clips of Home and Away will pop up on my thing, and Kate Ritchie will be a little girl, pans to Alf. He looks the same.
3: I know.
1: He looks like 60.
2: He's like a cartoon. He doesn't age.
1: He doesn't age.
3: That's right.
1: I guess that's the good thing about always being old is that you don't age because you were always old.
0: Has Johnny Howard aged?
1: Always been old.
3: Always old.
1: Yeah.
3: You're right.
1: Always old.
3: Rue, there was always to me a funny one in the world of football, and this bloke's a legend, but Kevin Bartlett, KB.
6: Sure, I may have been asked that if I was 75 metres out in the grand final and Roachie was by himself, would I kick the ball to him? It is a silly question.
3: Yeah.
6: If you're that close, you'd always have a shot, wouldn't you, really?
3: Never, ever handled Kevin Bartlett.
1: No.
3: Never.
2: But when he played,
3: he had a comb over. Yeah. He had this wispy comb over, even as a young bloke when he broke into the side. He just looked old.
1: Malcolm Blight.
3: Do you reckon?
1: Blighty, when he kicked that big, huge torp, his hair is wispy then.
3: Yeah.
1: He doesn't look like a young buck. I mean, I'm not. No offence to Malcolm Blight.
7: It was the most disgraceful display I've ever seen.
3: Yeah.
1: I love Malcolm.
3: Mm.
1: He's my hero, but
2: you're a bit younger than us.
1: Yeah,
2: okay. That one.
1: All right.
3: This one goes back a little bit before your time, but Maggie Thatcher.
1: Oh yeah.
3: Who was the Prime Minister in England, Britain? But always, an old lady when she started. I'm sure she wasn't. She must have been young when she first got into power, but she was just always old.
1: I think it's the hair.
3: Yeah. There's
1: something matronly about that short perm. It's very queen-like.
3: An old pearl earrings, pearl necklace. Yeah.
1: Sure.
2: Warren Buffett.
1: Oh yeah.
3: Yeah.
1: Always old. Think the thought of Warren Buffett as a 19-year-old is one of the weirdest thoughts you could possibly like.
2: I've just never seen a young shot of him.
1: Mm.
2: He's always looked the same.
3: You're right.
2: I mean, he's 95 now, so he's been old for a while.
3: But he looked like that for a long time, didn't he? What about British actor? Here's one for you.
1: Yeah.
3: Judi Dench.
1: Yeah. Yeah.
3: To me, I've only just
2: Judi Dench.
3: Well, you'd know her straight away if you saw her.
8: Because I think you're a sexist, misogynist dinosaur. A relic of the Cold War.
2: Yeah.
8: Whose boyish charm, if you wasted on me, obviously appealed to that young woman. I said, I'd evaluate you.
1: This woman here, does she look familiar to you?
2: Yeah, oh, yeah.
1: Yep.
2: Yeah.
1: She's always been old. What about Morgan Freeman?
2: Morgan's been old for a while.
1: Yeah.
9: And to crawl to freedom through 500 yards of shit-smelling foulness I can't even imagine.
2: Right.
9: Or maybe I just don't want to.
3: Is it the greatest voice you've ever heard?
1: Oh.
3: It's Silk, isn't it?
1: He's always sounded like that,
3: too.
2: Has Danny DeVito always been old?
1: Yeah, I think you're right.
10: My name is Julius, and I'm your twin brother.
11: Oh, obviously. The moment I sat down, I thought I was looking into a mirror.
3: Your dad's doppelganger.
2: He's absolutely dead ring. It's scary.
1: Donald Sutherland. Do you know Donald Sutherland?
3: Yeah.
2: Yeah.
1: Yeah. He was always old.
0: He's old.
1: Yeah. He's passed away now.
0: Does he?
1: Yeah.
3: He's in some great war movies.
1: Yeah.
3: Did you see the original MASH movie?
1: Yeah, he was in that.
3: Brilliant. Him and Elliot Gould.
2: What about KG?
1: Sorry, Cage.
12: KG, what's the strangest place you've kissed?
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12: What's the strangest place you've kissed?
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3: KG.
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16: 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Triple M traffic starts with Adelaide's biggest delays. It is slow inbound for a breakdown in the Parklands Greenhill Road near Unley Road and a separate one on, yep, you guessed it, the freeway downtrack near the Crafers Ramp in Crafers West. The census is coming this August. You'll get instructions soon on what to do. 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Authorised by the Australian Bureau of Statistics, Canberra. That's the latest traffic on Adelaide's 104.7 Triple M.
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0: Yeah, Rootits and Loz done for another day. Back, waking you up live from 6 o'clock next Monday morning. Keegan taking over your workday in a moment with more good times and greatest hits.

0: All of those and more coming up for you after 9 o'clock. You are on Triple M. Good morning.
1: That's it for Roo Dits and Laws, thanks to Ream. Hot water needs replacing? 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

Socceroos are out of the World Cup. Well, at least no one can accuse us of bandwagoning anymore. But Ancestry.com did say that I was 2% French.

0: Genesis on your home of good times and greatest hits. It's Adelaide's Triple M. It's Keegan with you. I cannot imagine this morning waking up and going, oh, I've got a raging headache. Better call in sick for work.
1: Your call could not be connected.
0: Oh, that's right. I'm a Telstra customer. Nationwide outage of every single Telstra service this morning, and presumably quite a quiet morning when it comes to the business of those adult hotlines as well. 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

Non-stop music and no repeats. It's Adelaide's Triple M. 2022, last time Gunners were in the city at the Oval. They're in the middle of November rain and a random person in the audience taught us all, apparently you can play guitar with your vocal cords. I had no idea that was a feature of the human biology, if I'm completely honest. Let's get a version of November Rain on before they hit the BP Adelaide Grand Final later this year. This version's got chords, just not that person's chords. It's Triple M.